0: call them.
1: They'll probably, if there's a bunch of people there, they'll probably stay open for you.
0: Absolutely. It don't get dark till about 9 now, and then people love that sunset out at Jose's Wine Cave.
1: Yes, they do.
0: Drinking their wine, they get to see the sunset. The whole Sacramento Valley is just absolutely gorgeous out there. Yeah, man, got the good vibes flowing with the wine going down at Jose Wine Cave.
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0: They're quite popular, I would say that for sure.
1: Yeah. All right.
0: Got the good vibes flowing, sweet D.
1: So I got something a little new. I got, this is by Dua Sela. Firestorm.
0: Oh, run that track. 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
1: The County of El Dorado Health and Human Services Agency Adult Protective Services wants you to know that you can report suspected elder or dependent adult abuse by calling 530-642-4800. 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
0: People's Mountain Market every Saturday morning from 9 a.m. to noon. Rain, shine, Garden Valley Park. Hey, they got that live music. And
1: we don't have the update yet.
0: There's no updates.
1: For who's going to be
0: next week.
1: Check out
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0: Big up to Ryan out down in San Diego with the crew, Kale and Maddie and Libby and
1: Emma
0: and the crew, Erdie.
1: Angie, and
0: for sure,
1: Kate. I think that covers most of them. But
0: big up to the crew out there, yeah. In San Diego.
1: Libby's away for a little bit, but she'll be back.
0: What you got for us, Sweet D?
1: All right, we're gonna do "See You Again" by Majid Jordan.

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Rajya Siddhya, Veer Siddhan, Mysore Rajya.

0: Yeah, man. 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
1: And Sweetie. Yeah, man, got the good vibes flowing because you know the people knowing. We're going to give that big up for the last hour of music. Jose Wine Caves on Prospector Road in Garden Valley. 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
0: starts
1: got
0: off at noon.
1: We got Jake coming up right after.
0: Yes, and then after, live shows are every Saturday from 2 to 4 p.m. is Lawn Chair and a Beer with Jake. 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
1: 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Yeah, man.
0: Have a great week, everybody.
1: Thank you for listening once again. We're going to take you out with a little bit of Garnet Silk. Love, watch over our shoulders. Or that's the Lord, watch over our shoulders.
0: Thank you, Lord. Have a great and blessed week, everybody. We're on from 9 to 11 p.m. rebroadcast.

Yeah, right. You're tuned in to Lawn Chair and a Beer with Jake at KFOK LPFM Georgetown. You know, we're streaming the world at KFOK.org. Well, thanks for coming along with me today on this beautiful Saturday up here in Georgetown. 27th day of June. Right smack dab in the middle of the summer. It's a lovely 69 degrees outside in Georgetown. All right, well, before I get the show on the road, let's thank some underwriters for their ongoing support of KFOK Radio here in Georgetown. 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Hey, they're open Monday through Saturday, 8 to 6, Sunday, 9 to 5. They're located out there at the Buffalo Hill Center. 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Evan Orrick can be reached at 916-865-8247 for more information. All right, let's get this show on the road. Let's do it. We're going to start this show today with some Skynyrd, just because I can. That's right. Here we go.

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Hey, it's community radio for the Georgetown Divide and beyond. All right, that last set, what'd we hear? Well, that was Martin Zeller. Clues, name of that last song. Brian Jack, songwriter from Texas. His song is a Texan on their Colorado Christmas. We heard some Achilles Wheel, Coming Home to You. Jackie Green, Take Me Back in Time. Liam St. John and Molly Tuttle sing Greyhound Bus Blues. I've been on a Greyhound bus. It is the blues. And Andrew Duhon, before that, what do you sing? Coming Down Over Here. And then we started that set with Leonard Skinner, some swamp music. I don't know why I always have to say Leonard Skinner like that, you know, but okay, all right, whatever. I guess I just do it. That's just the way I am. Hey, at the half hour, KFOK provides public service announcements. To get your meeting or event announced on air, please visit our website at kfok.org. You can fill out the information and mail it to P.O. 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Or come on down here and drop it off at the studio on Main Street right across to the fire station. You can't miss us. As you know, many of our programs are rebroadcast, so dates read may not be accurate. Today is June 27th, 2026, in case you're wondering what year it is. All right. Well, what's going on around the hill here? Let's see. Calvary Chapel food giveaway takes place Tuesday from noon to 2. They're located at 3757 State Highway 193 in Greenwood. The church may be reached at 530-823-1622. All are welcome. And the Georgetown Library has an afternoon book club. They meet at 1 p.m. the last Thursday of each month. That's right. You can call them at 530-333-4724 to find out what book they are discussing. They'll tell you all about it. Right. Hey, we got the People's Mountain Market happening every Saturday. I missed it this morning. Completely spaced and missed it. Damn it. It didn't get my bread. Anyway, you should go down there and check it out. They got all kinds of fresh fruits, vegetables, cut flowers, eggs, honey, gourmet nuts. Like I said, they got some baked goods down there that are screaming good. They got jewelry and crafts, tea towels, and more. Hey, they're there every Saturday from 9 a.m. to noon, rain or shine. Go down there and check them out. People's Mountain Market, Garden Valley. Hey, I was looking at some of these local pubs around here, what the bands are playing tonight. Over at Marco's in Lotus, the Drytown Smugglers will be there tonight. So check it out. And if you've been living in a rock somewhere or under a rock, and maybe you haven't heard about it, but Day on the Divide, that's right. This is our fourth annual, I believe. Anyway, it's August 2nd this year, 11:30 to 7:30. It's at the Garden Valley Park. Hey, you know, we got the food, the merchandise, raffle, bar. Kids are free over there. Adults, a $20 donation, please. Got some great bands this year. Alan Allen Band, the Golden Cadillacs, the Big Wave Machine, and the headliner, Island of Black and White. Be there. I will. All right. Good timing on the music, huh? All right. Well, let's get into some of my music. Let's see what we got going on here. How about some Will Kimbrough? You ever heard of this guy? All right. We'll check this out.

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Well, that last song was by Sister Hazel, Happy. Blaze Foley before that, Big Cheeseburgers and Good French Fries. Brian Jack before that did Lightning Lane. Then we heard from Tuttle Pool and Gruel, Life by the Drop. And we heard from Brothers Osborne singing Running Down a Dream. Zach Brown Band did a Knee Deep. That song had the late, great Jimmy Buffett in there. Started the set with Will Kimbrough. I like it down here. That's right. It's nice. Real nice. 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And GDPUD, KFOK receives underwriting support from Georgetown Public Divide Utility District, serving the water needs of the Georgetown Divide. 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All right, let's get right back at it. Let's do it. How about some Uncle Cracker? I haven't heard him in a while. We're going to do it right now. Here we go.

become a country star. Every night you'd find me hanging at every honky-tonk and bar. Pretty soon I met a woman. Pretty soon she done me wrong.

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This is a little Robin Ford. Yeah, he does some good blues. Anyway, what did we hear that last set? Traffic, that's right. Dear Mr. Fantasy. Keith Urban did a remake of Guitar Man with John Mayer. We heard Forest Sun. Oh, what a joy. Yeah, we snuck in some John Prine. Crazy as a loon. Loons are crazy, you know. If you don't know that already. We heard another Forest Sun song called Calling In. And we started that set with Uncle Cracker. It's good to be me. And right, it is. At the half hour, KFOK provides public service announcements. 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And the Calvary Chapel food giveaway takes place every Tuesday from noon to 2. It's located at 3757 State Highway 193 in Greenwood. The church can be reached at 530-823-1622. All are welcome. 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Bring your lawn chairs and your blankets and enjoy the afternoon of music. Got Island of the Black and White, Big Wave Machine, the Golden Cadillacs, and the Howlin' Allen Band. Yeah. All right. Be there. And you can be here Mondays from 12 noon to 2 for Druid Nation with John Neff. 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Alright, let's get back some tunes. Let's see here. Where are we now? We're going to hear some Keith Sykes. Yeah, check this out.

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All right, that last set. Let's see, what did we hear? Martin Zeller in the Hard Ways. Drink So Much. Stuart and Winfield before that. The song was Texas. Jesse Rice before that. Beer on a Beach. Then we heard from Houston Marchman, South Texas Rain. Yeah, we got some Warren Hayes sludge snuck in there. Was Beautifully Broken. Started that set with Keith Sykes, California Coastline. Yeah. 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Zensura, offering careers in insurance sales. 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They're open Monday through Saturday, 8 to 6, Sunday, 9 to 5. And they're located out there at the Buffalo Hill Center. All right, well, thanks for tuning in today. Lawn Chair and a Beer. I'll be back next week with a fresh new show. Let's see, what might I leave you with here? I'm going to leave you with some Dead & Company. Yeah, that's right. You guys have a good weekend. Remember, be a good human being. It's not that difficult to do. Some people have problems with it.

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1: Rasta Jeffrey. Comment ça va?
0: Yaman. We're gonna give that big up to GDPUD. KFOK receives underwriting support from the Georgetown Divide Public Utility District, serving the water needs of the Georgetown Divide. GDPUD is committed to the community. For more information, you can contact GDPUD activities, and they can be reached at 530-333-4356 or online at GDPUD. I just want to let you know you're listening to KFOK LP FM Georgetown, the license to the American River
1: Folk Society. Yeah, man. All right. We'd also like to thank Michael Murphy, underwrites on KFOK Community Radio so that his wife, Rebecca, has some place to go every other Tuesday and Saturday. He invites you to tune in for Reba's Reggae and Blues the first, third, and fifth Tuesday from noon to two, and Reba's Mostly Blues the first and third Saturdays from noon to 2 p.m.
0: Mr. Unmentionable says, I support it because I like it. That was short and sweet. Thank you, Mr. Unmentionable.
1: Sweet. 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
0: Yeah, man. Got the good vibes flowing. We're going to deliver me. You know what I'm saying? Lion D, Bazzari, and Mantinka. Oh, man.
1: Got to keep it real.
0: Got to keep it real. Deliver me. You know what I'm saying? Get it started. Get it started.
1: Yeah, man.
0: Get it started. Get it started.

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0: 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I'm getting it together. This weather.
1: All right. 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They also now have frisbee golf, darts, ping pong for your enjoyment. Yeah.
0: Uncle Tom's Cabin presents America's Birthday, July 14th at 15630 Wentworth Springs Road. 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Yeah, Mom.
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0: Day on the Divide, August 2nd, 2026.
1: Yeah, baby.
0: 11:30 a.m., 7:30 p.m. to 7:30 p.m. That is Garden Valley Park. Food, merchandise, raffle, bar, kids are free. Don't forget. You can't forget.
1: Oh.
0: The Snack Shack.
1: And here's the
0: Snack Shack.
1: Snack Shack is where it's happening, baby. We got popcorn, we got snow cones, and cotton candy, baby.
0: I'm just tasting it already. You know what I'm saying?
1: All right, but who's going to be there? Like, what entertainment is there?
0: I just want to eat that cotton candy.
1: Yes, everybody loves the cotton candy. Spun sugar is what it is.
0: Absolutely. Get the kids wild up. Mm-hmm. Have a lot of fun.
1: Yeah, just once a year. Once a year. That's it.
0: Got that little water thing going. What is that? The water?
1: The water park.
0: Water park. Featuring Island of Black and White, Big Wave Machine, the Golden Cadillacs, Holland Allen Band. Absolutely slamming. Having a good time. Having fun under the sun. You can't beat it. Day on the Divide.
1: And the posters are awesome, too. We got some awesome posters. There are going to be some for sale, but they're going to be posted around town as well.
0: Absolutely. You always donate to KFOK. We get this. This is our what?
1: August 2nd. It's our third.
0: Fourth.
1: Yeah, I know. I was off a year or so. Jeffrey.
0: Absolutely.
1: Instrumental. And then, are you interested in becoming a radio broadcaster? 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Training will be provided.
0: Absolutely. So, Sweet D. It's always good news, and it's always not so good news. So what you got for the folks today?
1: Well,
0: good news or not
1: some
0: so good
1: not
0: news?
1: So good news. One of just a young artist, early 30s, just really great music, but he's also like put some like fun into it. So he's kind of a comedian and a producer, and born in Santa Cruz, California. You might know him by Oliver Tree. The news is he was in a aerial collision involving a couple helicopters in Brazil. So he was starting his world tour or something like that. So it's very sad news. He was like really funny. If you look him up, he always had funny wigs and hats and just like a really good performer all around. So sad, sad news, but
0: rest
1: you know,
0: rest in peace.
1: Rest in peace, but his music will live on. And this is one that I played on a show in the past that I really like. It's called Cowboys Don't Cry, Oliver Tree.

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1: And Sweet D.
0: Ooh, yeah, la, la.
1: Got the good vibes flowing because
0: yeah,
1: you know what people
0: do.
1: Know. And GDPUD, KFOK, receives underwriting and support from the Georgetown Divide Public Utility District. The water needs of the Georgetown Divide GDPUD is committed to the community. For more information about GDPUD activities, they can be reached at 530-333-4358 or online at GDPUD.
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0: And lastly, we'd like to thank Mr. Unmentionable. Says, I support it because I like it.
1: Yes, he does. Like it, like
0: all
1: it.
0: All right, so...
1: I like it.
0: I like it. I love
1: like
0: it.
1: It.
0: I want it.
1: Yeah, Mom.
0: All right. So this one goes out to the crew in San Diego. Ryan, Maddie, Kel, Emma. Come on, Jeffrey, help me out. Erdy, Angie.
1: Angie, Kate.
0: Kate.
1: And the crew.
0: And whoever's visiting from out of town, they get a lot of out-of-towners. Because San Diego is awesome.
1: Yeah.
0: It's awesome. Love it, love it. So, a little birdie told me that for my birthday week, when I'm arriving in San Diego on the 19th of August, there's going to be a show with 311 and Dirty Heads and a couple other artists, but I already played a little bit of 311. I got some live 311 from the Mardi Gras, so it's a little taste of that live show. And also their opener, the Dirty Heads, so I got something here. I think everyone could relate to an old beach town. Yaman.
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1: 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So thank you, First Choice Signs and Graphics. So coming up this week on June 17th, we got a birthday coming up for Rasta Jeffrey. So I'm playing this song for him just to celebrate his birthday. So happy birthday, Rasta Jeffrey. Trip Around the Sun by Algorithm.
0: Algorithm. Wow, thank you, sweetie.
1: Yeah, Algorithm.
0: Run the track.
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1: And Sweetie. 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
0: The Georgetown Alcoholics Anonymous has resumed weekly meetings Tuesday, 7 p.m. at the Methodist Church at 2853 Church Street in Georgetown. 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All are welcome.
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0: on Main Street. 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
0: All right. 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Yeah, man. So we're going to keep it rolling here for the last half hour. What you got for us, Rasta Jeffrey? Oh, I do want to say one quick thing. There's going to be a little bit of live 311 coming up, so just wanted to let you know that's on this next half hour. And so what you going to start us off with?
1: Some Pak Yu Balan from Gimmistick.
0: Yeah, man. Doing it right.

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0: Rasta Jeffrey.
1: And Sweet D.
0: Yeah, man.
1: And at the half hour, KFOK.
0: No, at the end of the...
1: At the end of the hour.
0: Too bad. KFOK. Having too much fun.
1: We want to let you know the underwriters. Give a big up to them. You know what I'm saying? The National Alliance on Mental Health, understanding and accommodating a person with a mental illness will help erase the stigma and help a person towards recovery. Change your heart, change your mind. For more information, Bonnie can be reached at on the divine 530-333-1482 or 530-457-7572.
0: We'd also like to thank Jose Wine Caves on Prospector Road in Garden Valley. 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
2: 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Greg's coming in with X Marks the Spot on the Hour, which is, right now. So let's get that started. Stay tuned because you've had a great Thursday of music from 10 a.m. to 10 p.m. So we're saving the best for last.

And a happy Thursday to you, wherever you may be. You're tuned to KFOK LPFM Georgetown. My name is Greg, and this is another edition of X Marks Spot. Thank you for being here on this fifth day of December 2024. Big thanks to Chanzilla and Georgetown Rocks for 3 hours of great music. Chan going a little metal on us tonight, which is always a good thing. Keeps us on our toes. Bring in the energy, so thank you, Chan, and thank you, Georgetown Rocks. Also, I want to extend some thanks to some of our underwriters, without whom we wouldn't be able to do much of anything here at KFOK. So, first up, a big thanks goes out to The Windfall for their financial support of KFOK. Advertising in The Windfall is a strategy to reach thousands of consumers in El Dorado County and beyond. Local content, local commerce, local community. The Windfall also publishes KFOK's weekly broadcast schedule, and for more information, you can reach The Windfall at 530-621-1698. And big thanks also go out to Sacktown Car Rental for their financial support of KFOK, underwriting Positive Vibes on the Divide every Sunday from 4 to 6, and also underwriting a portion of this show tonight. Sacktown Car Rental provides a fleet of multi-purpose vehicles for transportation needs. For more information, the website is jnbrentalservices.com.

All right, 8:10 in the evening here at Georgetown, California. A beautiful waxing crescent moon off in the western sky. Getting ready to go down under the horizon here in about an hour or so. Moonrise today was around 11 a.m. late morning. And still lots of sun. And if you were fortunate enough to see the sliver of a moon coming up over the mountains this morning, that was a great sight. And, of course, the ladies downstairs in the cafeteria preparing another meal for the entire X-Mark Spot crew as well as the Georgetown Rocks guys. I think they're already down there in the lobby getting ready to go into the cafeteria. So thank you, ladies downstairs. And we're going to jump into some X as we always do. And we're going to veer a little bit tonight. We're going to go old town, old school L.A. punk for the first 20 to 30 minutes or so. And then we're going to take a little detour. We're going to do some glam rock tonight. We're going to pretend that it's 1973 for about half an hour. So stay tuned for that. And again, you are tuned to KFOK LPFM Georgetown. My name is Greg. This is X Mark Spot. Thanks for being here.

And once again, you're tuned to KFOK LPFM Georgetown. My name is Greg, and this is X Marks Spot. Thanks for being here on this 5th day of December 2024, Thursday evening, 8:30 in the evening here at Georgetown, California. 48 degrees outside the studio. A beautiful Georgetown evening it is. Some wispy clouds here and there, lots of stars, and of course the crescent moon off onto the western horizon, getting ready to go to bed, getting ready to slip under the horizon here in just a bit. But in the meantime, let's talk about things going on in these parts and beyond. One of the things we like to do at KFOK is keep everybody abreast of the issues, keep everybody informed. So grab your paper and pen, grab that old calendar, get your Microsoft Outlook opened up, because here we go. All right, first up, we have Bingo at the Pilot Hill Grange. 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And, of course, the Pilot Hill Grange is located 1701 State Highway 193 in downtown Cool. And Pastor Jose Rivera would like to welcome any and all to join the Kelsey Bible Baptist Church for Sunday School 10 a.m. Worship services are at 11 a.m. And the Kelsey Bible Baptist Church is located on Highway 193 in Kelsey. Pastor Rivera can be reached at 912-337-0196.

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And this includes blood pressures, blood sugar tests, medication help, wound care, insurance enrollment help, food contacts, clothing resources, shelter help, transportation information, DMV information, budgeting guidance, education help, and many children's programs. 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And for information and other locations, you can call or text 530-663-6397.

And let's talk about what we've been listening to over the past half hour or so. Started things off as we always do with Billy Zoom and his Ramonatures. We heard from Bear Williams with the X Marks Spot theme song. We went right into some X from Under the Big Black Sun. We heard Blue Spark. And of course, Under the Big Black Sun, the iconic 1982 release from Slash Records. Heard from the Dead Kennedys, Keypone Factory. Boy, I've got a headache after that song. That's off of Plastic Surgery Disasters from 1982, off of Faulty Products Records. Fear brought us Beef Bologna. That is off of The Record, a Slash Record release from 1982 as well. Heard from The Adolescents off of the 1981 Blue Album, Amoeba. Crazy Scientists in Laboratories. The Bags, Alice Bag and Company, brought us Babylonian Gorgon. The Weirdos, Neutron Bomb. Class War, that was The Dills, who later morphed into Rank and File. And we finished things off with Rhino 39 and the Prolixen Stomp. And all four of those were from Danger House Records, and all four from 1977 or 1978. So those were all A-sides from singles released in the late 70s from Danger House Records. All right. Again, thanks for being here this evening. We're broadcasting live on the 5th day of December, 2024. And we're going glam here at X Marks Spot tonight. So we're going to take a little bit of a turn. And we normally, you know, reserve the first hour for punk rock. We like to punk it up, but we're going to do a little different tonight. We've got the holidays coming up. We are in the spirit of not just the holidays, but also any kind of music. And we're going, well, and glam rock, really, I think you could make a case that the Stooges, Iggy Pop and the Stooges, a glam rock band, but also one of the pioneering punk bands, and the New York Dolls. We'll hear from them as well. We'll see if you can spot the New York Dolls tune in this mix. Anyway, going across the pond for this first one. Again, you're tuned to KFOK LPFM Georgetown. My name is Greg, and this is X Marks the Spot.

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You can check Kinky Friedman off of your list of things to do today. 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My name's Kathy, and I'm here to keep you fat until noon today. Whoa, when Kathleen comes in with Broads and Blues from noon to two, it's just a beautiful day out. There's snow in Georgetown. There's none in Greenwood, but what a great deal. I was in here yesterday doing some homework while Shirley was on the air, and it started snowing, and I do not have a four-wheel drive vehicle, so I thought, boy, I better scoot my little butt home. And armed with that knowledge, I did not pack my usual music, so I'm playing out of the bag today, and it's going to be good, though, because I've got all the fat stuff, and there's all kinds of good music out there in here coming from my lips to your ears. And for that privilege, I'd like to thank my underwriter for this hour, Paula Margareta Doms, longtime Divide community members and founding members of KFOK Community Radio are proud to underwrite programming on the Voice of the Divide and say thank you for great programming and unique shows that you won't hear anywhere else. So thanks, Paula Margareta, for your support. And Margareta and a couple other ladies and I are heading out to Nevada City tomorrow to do the Women's March over there. Yeah, baby. So, armed with that knowledge, you will be hearing from Elan Jewel in a little while. My earworm today is 79 cents, so I have to share it with you. But let's just get back into the music. How about some Harry Nilsson going back to 1972? If you want to give me a call, the number is 530-333-4300. No hiccups. And it's pretty early for that, don't you think? Better bust out my tea. Here we go. Here's some joy for you.

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Well, things went good, things went bad. Now every time I think of Joy, it makes me sad.

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And if you never had a question, then you'd never have a problem. But if you never had a problem,

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I want you to turn on your radio and listen to my song.

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Not a house light on for miles around. Then he said, I think I'll fill the stove. It's getting time for bed. She looked up. I think I have some wine. How about you? She asked. And he declined. And Warren, she said, maybe just for tonight. Let's fill the stove with birches and watch as the fire burns bright. How long has it been? I know it's quite a while. Pour yourself half a glass. Stay with me a little while. And Warren, he shook his head as if she'd made some kind of joke. Birches on a winter night. Now we'll fill the stove with oak. Oak will burn as long and hot as a July afternoon. And birch will burn itself out by the rising of the moon. And you hate a cold house same as me. Am I right or not? All right, that's true, she said. It was just a thought. So she said, Warren, you do look tired. Maybe you should go up to bed. I'll take care of the wood tonight. Oak, he told her. Oak, she said.

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She walked down cellar to the wood box. It was as cold as an ice chest. Then climbed back up with four logs, each as white as a wedding dress. And she filled the stove and poured the wine. Then she sat down on the floor. She curled her legs beneath her as the fire sprang to life once more. And it filled the room with its hungry light, and it cracked as it drew air. And the shadows danced a jittery waltz like no one else was there. And she stood up in the heat, and she twirled around the room. And the shadows, they saw nothing but a young girl on her honeymoon. And she knew the time, it would be short. Soon the fire would start to fade. She thought of heat, she thought of time. She called it an even trade.

Try 69 and holding. So in my box this morning is a CD. It says a Cheryl Kaywood or Carwood, I'm not quite sure. Love Pearl is the name of it, and I've never heard it before. It doesn't say don't play this track, so I've got one entitled Wine 30. I saw that Lloyd Maines is on this CD, so it's got to be good. So how about if we listen to it for the first time together, shall we? 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

Isn't this just the perfect morning for sitting around your warm radio with a cup of tea or coffee or cocoa and just looking out at the beautiful weather? There's snow, and it's 55 degrees in the studio booth right here at KFOK. I know that you want to know that. I'm wearing three layers, it should be leather, and gloves, and I'm just warm and fuzzy, and I hope you're having fun out there. 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And that was a sweet little redo I thought of if I were a carpenter. That was Nick Annis off of his album, Apples and Oranges. And before that, brand new to me, that was pretty darn good. Cheryl, K-Wood or Caw, would you make the call? C-A-W-O-O-D with Lloyd Maines. Yeah, baby. The album is Love, Pearl, and that was Wine 30. I've got one more of hers coming up because it's a Dale Watson tune, so I know what it is, and I've got it by her and then by Dale Watson. I Lie When I Drink, so you're going to want to stay tuned for that. Before that, you had 39 and Holding, Jerry Lee Lewis, Joe Ely, talking about Tonight, I Think I'm Going to Go Downtown. Some more Lloyd Maines. He is everywhere. And it amazes me that nobody's heard of him, or hardly anyone. And we had a little song about firewood, and what a good story. That was Bill Morrissey. Birches is the name of the song, and that's off of A Baker's Dozen, the Rounder Records Essentials. And before that, Matchbox 20, Lonely Weekend. I thought that was appropriate. I don't know if you're going to be lonely or not. It doesn't really matter. And that's off of Rockin' Tonight, the Legacy of Sun Records. And we started with Harry Nilsson, Joy. It was good. It was bad. It was good. It was bad. Good, bad. Good, bad. Good, bad. Good, bad. At the half hour, KFOK provides public service announcements. To get your meeting or event announced on air, please visit our website at KFOK.org. 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And as you know, many of our shows are rebroadcast, so the dates may or may not be accurate. Here's some Big Sandy's Fly Right Boys in the background. They're such good bed music. The Auburn Winter Storytelling Fest is set for Saturday, January 25th, with a Teller's Toolbox Workshop at 1, Open Telling at 2:45, a Liar's Contest at 4:30. You're going to have to elbow the politicians out of the way, and Featured Teller's Showcase at 6:30. 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

Did you know that voting in El Dorado County has changed? 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Voted ballots can be returned in the mail at a ballot drop box or at any voter center. Drop boxes are open 28 days before an election, and vote centers begin opening 10 days before an election. Vote center. 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

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Okie dokie, I'm going to dive right back into the fat. You want to get your dancing shoes out for this one? We've got some West Texas Waltz coming up by Butch Hancock, going back to 1978. 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

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But I'm a married to some kind of nuts. 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He say to me, long as you got your youth, a hair in your head and your mouth a tooth, you got to give me pizza every night. I got to keep a wide awake and keep my oven hot. If I fall asleep, he puts it in himself. Thanks a lot. So I give him pizza and lots of vino. I'd

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0: 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It's English and it's stinky. 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
1: Stilton.
0: You throw this on your pizza, it's more white and shaky.

I can relate. You know, this, being a vegan sounds good till you get to the no cheese part. You're listening to Fathead Radio. I guess that's why we're fat. It's all because of cheese. On KFOK, LPFM, Georgetown, 95.1 FM, KFOK.org. That was the Four Bitchin' Babes off of Midlife Vices, The History of Cheese. Before that, Ruth Wallace off of her greatest hits, Pizza, Pizza, it's a pizza time. And out of the fat collection, John Hartford, Golden Globes. And you also had the new Riders of the Purple Sage before that, Louisiana Lady. And today's twofer, I Lie When I Drink, written and sung by Dale Watson. And before that, Cheryl Cowood, Kaywood, whatever her name might be, however you say it. We had Gary Stewart out of hand, and we started with Butch Hancock, the West Texas Waltz. Didn't know a cow from a horse, but he could dance like the Dickens to the West Texas Waltz. And it's time to thank a couple underwriters. 10:02, straight up on a Friday morning. Pardon me. It is Friday. Oh, I just heard somebody go by on their CB radio. It is Friday, January 17th, just to note. And we'd like to thank Paul and Margareta Doms for their kind support. Paul and Margareta Doms, longtime Divide community members and founding members of KFOK Community Radio, are proud to underwrite programming on the Voice of the Divide and say thank you for great, unique shows that you won't hear anywhere else. Thanks, Paul and Margareta, for your support. 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KFOK receives underwriting support from the Georgetown Divide Public Utilities District, serving the water needs of the Georgetown Divide. GDPUD is committed to the Divide community. For more information about their activities, they can be reached at 530-333-4356 or online at gd-pud.org. So let's start off hour number 2 of 3 with some more good music. Going back to the fat stuff, how about some Morning Merle going back to 1978? 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

I don't know how this happens halfway through the show already. Kathleen just checked in, and she is snowed in. So, second time in history since she's lived here. So, I would like to then thank her underwriters, because we can't shortchange them. I would like to thank for their support, their ongoing support, helping to keep us going. Susie and Stan Wamini say they love the variety of programming at KFOK and acknowledge the broadcasters who put a lot of hard work and love into their individual programs, making KFOK a unique and special radio station. And hats off for their support, Jeff and the gang over at Sierra Nevada Tire and Wheel, providing a full line of tires and wheels for everything from 18-wheelers to wheelbarrows, as well as tune-ups and factory scheduled maintenance. Their hours are Mondays through Fridays, 7:30 a.m. to 6 p.m., and Saturday from 8 to 4 p.m. They're located at 659 Main Street in Placerville, and that phone number is 530-622-4714. And they're also at 6505 Pony Express Trail in Pollock Pond. And that number is 530-748-3386. And now, I can let you know whom you heard. That was Magnolia Wind off of This One's for Him, a tribute to Guy Clark, and that was Emmylou Harris and John Prine. And before that, off of the same song set, Roseanne Cash with Better Days. I hate trying to pronounce this one. Meet the Boys on the Battlefront, the Wild Chakopoulos. We'll just go with that. They bought all the vowels. David Allan Coe, Willie Waylon and Me. And we also had Bonnie Raitt with Pride and Joy, and one after Stevie Ray Vaughan, Scott Holt, and these are off the Jeff Dunn Connection Collection, About to Make Me Leave Home. And we also had Tony Joe White with Mamas Don't Let Your Cowboys Grow Up to Be Babies. And we started with It's Been a Great Afternoon, your morning Merle Haggard on Fathead Radio, KFOK, LPFM Georgetown, 95.1 FM, KFOK.org. 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And as you know, many of our programs are rebroadcast, so the dates I'm about to read may not be accurate. Today is Friday, January 17th, and the 2020 Women's Civil Rights Rally and March takes place tomorrow, Saturday, January 18th. Meet at 9 a.m. at the Southside Park in Sacramento. That's at 10th and T Streets. The march leaves the park at 10:30, and the rally takes place at 11:45 at the State Capitol. And if you don't want to drive that far and get up that early, there's one in Nevada City tomorrow starting at noon at Robinson Plaza at the corner of Coyote and Commerce Streets in Nevada City. You can see some of the local girls there, because we will be there with bells on. District 4 Supervisor Lori Parlin will hold a town hall meeting, that is, at the Garden Valley Fire Department on Saturday, January 18th, from 1 to 3 p.m. The subject will be homeowner fire insurance costs, coverage, cancellations, increases, and the California FAIR Plan.

Would you like to help your community radio station but maybe short on cash? Don't let that stop you. KFOK's Adopt Highway takes place on the last Saturday or Sunday of the month. I don't know. It's up in the air at this point, but let's say Sunday. We meet at the station at 8 a.m. This is a great way to show your support, get some exercise, and feel good knowing you've done something important to help your radio station and community. Sometimes breakfast is included. It seems to be more often than not, so I'm putting my hat on breakfast included. Call 530-333-4335 to confirm the time and date. I was trying to open Tim's email today to see exactly what it is, and of course went offline as usual. The Georgetown Divide Republican Women host GDPUD Board of Director Cindy Garcia on Tuesday, January 21st at the IOOF Hall on Main Street in Georgetown. Check-in begins at 10:30 a.m. and the meeting starts at 11. To reserve a seat, call Debbie at 530-903-6251. Now, let me see. Where did I leave off? That seemed like an awful lot of talking. Okay, we're up to some Rycooter. Oh, the girls from Texas. That's just how them girls from Texas are. So stay tuned to your community radio station, KFOK, LPFM, Georgetown, 95.1 FM, KFOK.org, Fathead Radio, coming at you.

Well, we settled down and got me a little old job in a 65 Fairlane Ford. And every Friday night, I'd stop in and cash my paycheck down at the grocery store. I had a little girl who worked in there, must have been about 17. She was the cutest thing I had ever seen. Well, it's the same old story, and I'm afraid it wasn't too very long before we had fallen deeply in love, and I knew it was wrong. So I said, baby, we got to stop this thing right here, or my woman is gonna cut my throat from ear to ear. That's right. Tearful supplication, she looked up in my face, and I could feel her heart was breaking as these sad words she did say. You should have told me you was married, baby. And she pulled out a 45 and let me have it right smack between the eyes.

It's the kind of a song that you'd hear out in West Texas, Southern Mississippi, Louisiana, any place where they smoke picayune cigarettes and drink Jack Daniels. You'll hear him talking something like this.

Well, the time just continues to fly away, fly away, fly away. 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It's 10:57, so time to let you know whom you heard. That was Ramblin' Fever, your morning Merle again before that. Put another log on the fire. Oh, my goodness. I remember when I first heard that. Yeah. Tom Paul Glazier. And we also had before that The Last Man into... Oh, wait a minute. I went backwards. It was Get Your Biscuits. Oh, never mind. Let's see. Who did I have before that? I'm giving stuff away. The Girls from Texas, Ry Cooter, Get Your Biscuits in the Oven, Your Buns in the Bed, Kinky Friedman. And you're going to have to check my Spinatron list because I sort of have lost track. But let me take a minute to thank some underwriters here. Starting with Sierra Nevada Tire and Wheel, providing a full line of tires and wheels for everything from 18-wheelers to wheelbarrows, as well as tune-ups. And Factory Scheduled Maintenance. Their hours are Mondays through Fridays, 7:30 a.m. to 6 p.m., and Saturday from 8 a.m. to 4 p.m. They're located at 659 Main Street in Placerville, and that number is 530-622-4714, and also at 6505 Pony Express Trail in Paulette Pines, and that number is 530-748-3386. And a big shout out to Susie and Stan Wamini, who say they love the variety of programming at KFOK and acknowledge the broadcasters who put a lot of hard work and love into their individual programs, making KFOK a special and unique radio station. And wait, there's one more. How can we forget Runaway Heather? And thank you to Runaway Heather. Heather Gare says she supports KFOK Community Radio, quote, because I like it. I like it a lot. It's a broadcaster's melting pot. So thanks, Heather. And Stan and Susie and everybody out there for their continuing support. I've got some brand new shiny ribs. I finally remembered to bring them in. Off of I Got Your Medicine. I mean, this is brand new, followed by something from Icy Hawks in L.A. They were so good last week. So this is Fathead Radio on your community-supported radio station, KFOK, LPFM, Georgetown.

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I'm going to give you your half-hour stuff just a tad bit early, just because that's how it's running. 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Pardon me. You just heard Delta Mama Blues. That was none other than Towns Van Zandt. Before that, Steve Earle. Marie, and both of those are off the Steve Earle Towns Van Zandt collection. You had Hillbilly Child by Paul Seibel. Paula Lockhart, Boogie Woogie, Boogie Woogie, Boogie Woogie. Country Child, and I don't know if I told you or not, but we had Seahawks in L.A., The Last Man in Tahunga off of Live and Ever Learn, and New from Shiny Ribs, Tub Gut Stomp, and Red Soul off of I Got Your Medicine. Not I've Got, I Got Your Medicine. 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And as you know, many of our shows are rebroadcast, so the dates read may or may not be accurate. Today is January, Friday, January 17th, the big march. Tomorrow, the big march. Yeah, I think the weather's going to cooperate. It's a sign. It's a sign. Bunko and dinner at the Shingle Springs Community Center will be held on Friday. That's tonight, January 17th, starting at 5:30 p.m. Games begin at 7:30, and there will be door and game prizes. Call Maria at 530-306-4600. 614 for details, and if you show up there for Bunko and dinner, tell them you heard about it on KFOK.

Gold Country Contra Dancing takes place on Saturday, January 18th at the Gold Trail Grange in Coloma. 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I know you have some in your closet. I know you do. And this is to celebrate the 172nd anniversary of the discovery of gold in Coloma. Indeed, it all started there. Visit the Grange's website for details. California Department of Insurance invites the public to call them with questions regarding the increases and cancellation of fire insurance for El Dorado County residents. The number to call is 800-927-4357.

The El Dorado County Democrats will host a Martin Luther King commemoration sing-along and candlelight march on Monday, January 20th. The time is 4:30 and the location is the Placerville Town Hall, 549 Main Street. And tonight, Roaring Road, Fridays from 8 to 10 p.m. Ride down the Roaring Road with program host Pin at the reins as we travel down musical trails from the rocking 1950s to the grungy 1990s and more, and explore contemporary local musicians and more and more. Alrighty, let's just get on back to some music. I've got something from the Paul Doms collection lined up. 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Thanks for coming along with me.

Did you think you'd get away without the yodeling pickle? Hoo-ha. Earthman just checked in. Neither, he cannot get out of his driveway either. So what can I say? I wish they could all come in. But I do, and he asked me to remind everybody out there, the women's marches, they're taking place everywhere, two that are accessible to us. Sacramento, 9 o'clock. Southside Park, that's at 10th and T Streets. And if you don't want to go very far and wait until noon, the girls and I and Michael and his lovely wife, Shari, are going to the one in Nevada City. It starts at noon. Actually, they meet at noon and take off, I think, at 12:30. And that location is Robinson Plaza, and that is at the corner of Coyote and Commerce, or Commercial Streets in Nevada City. So see you all there tomorrow. 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

Well, as we sail into the tail end of hour number three of Fathead Radio, I'd like to tell you what you just heard. Honky Tonk Masquerade, Joe Ely. Ooh, yeah. Before that, the Red Stick Ramblers.

are, they crack me up. Main Street Blue is the name of that one. Before that, Title Cut, Paul Thorne. What the hell is going on? Do we not all say that? We had Larry Hosford, If I Could Talk As Fast As I Think. And oh, one of my favorites, Tanya Tucker, San Antonio Stroll. It's just the cutest story. Kevin Deal with Mucho Trabajo y Poco Dinero. That means a little bit of money and probably a lot of work. I don't know. Before that, Steve Poltz, Fish Fight at a Vegan Brunch. And that brings us up to date. I'd like to thank a couple of underwriters for their help in keeping us going. Shingle Springs Community Center, providing a venue for events. More information is available on their website at shinglespringscommunitycenter.org. Events that they host can be viewed on their website or Facebook page. And if you go in there for their second Saturday night or their bunko or whatever, please tell them you heard about it on KFOK. They just renewed for a whole year. We love that. And a shout out to her continued support to Heather Guerra. Heather Guerra says she supports KFOK Community Radio because I like it. I like it a lot. It's a broadcaster's melting pot. So thank you, Heather, for keeping us in your hearts and mind. I'm going to close out with, you know where I'm going with this. No Fountains of Wayne today. Highway Enchilada. Houston Marchman and the Trans-Pecos Ditchweed Band. Ooh, yeah, baby. Kathleen's going to be doing the Saturday show tomorrow, Fat Cat Country, and I will be back Sunday, Kathy's Cozy Corner. You're going to hear Trigger Hippie and the Tedeschi Trucks Band. So it'll be good dancing stuff. So, Earthman, keep your dancing shoes on. Here's some Ditchweed Blues. I'll see you Sunday.

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KFOK.org, 95.1 LPFM from Georgetown, California. This is Penn. I host Druid Nation here at the Grove every Monday from noon o'clock to 2 p.m. O'clock. Big shout out to Tom McCatton and Carpenter and Friends, featured here every Monday from 10 a.m. to noon o'clock. I want to thank our underwriters here on Community Radio, nonprofit, all volunteer. The Pink Pussy Hats. Sister, grandmother, auntie, babe, goddess, mom, celebrate. The pussy hat is a symbol of support and solidarity for women's rights. I want to thank Positive Vibes on the Divide, Sports KFOK, Community Radio, and all the broadcasts who bring their very shows and personalities to the little station that could and does. Sweet D and Rasta Jeffrey invite you to tune in on Sundays from 4 to 6 p.m. And we want to thank the Windfall. Advertising Windfall is a strategy that reaches consumers in El Dorado County and beyond. 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For more info, they can be reached at 530-621-1698. All right, we're going to play the B-side Memphis Soul Part 2 from last week. These are some rare cuts. Good stuff. Everything we listen to is from 1959 to 1968 out of Memphis, Tennessee.

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Or drop off our studio main street. As you know, many of our programs are rebroadcast, so the dates read may not be accurate. The views and opinions expressed in this program, those of speaking, do not necessarily represent those of KFOK management, staff, or underwriters. So, remind everybody, 4th of July celebration in Georgetown, 8 a.m. to 1 p.m., come visit the KFOK booth for our celebrity personality hosts. And maybe some free stuff. Maybe. We got a Concerts for a Cause, benefiting American River Conservancy's Resilience Reserve, live music, good food, great cause, August 15th, Red Dirt Ruckus. Over there at Wakamatsu Farm, 5:30 to 9:30 p.m. to Friday night, featuring Awani's Tacos. And when you go, say hi to Lisa and Doug, not Josh, and Danko for me. I haven't seen them guys in a couple years. Maybe I'll show up. Hey, I got Day on the Divide, KFOK's concert. August 2nd, 11:30 a.m. to 7:30 p.m. in Garden Valley Park. 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I'm going to play a little bit more Memphis Soul, like basically another 90 minutes worth. Roll them if you got them, because this is epic stuff we didn't get to hear on my AM radio on my AM.

maybe, you know, about 19, in the early 60s now. Things are cooking down in Memphis, music-wise. They kind of let it go a little bit more,

And good morning, Georgetown. This is Shirley George bringing you the blooming iris and the bouncing bee right here on KFOK LPFM Georgetown. I want to thank Guy Nixon for another Grizzly History Hour. I got a song for you, so you just wait. So excited to see what a rock star Miss Kelsey is becoming, and probably already always was. So exciting to watch the kids grow up in this little village of ours. All right. Well, let's see. 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All right, we'll have a special show today. I also have a special guest who's going to be training, and I'll have her introduce herself when she gets on. She's been on the radio here before with her daughter, and I'm really excited to have her back in the studio training to get on with her own show. So stay tuned. Lots in store today on this gorgeous Bluebird Day. Oh, we're so blessed to have this weather and hopefully still moisture in our ground to keep us safe. Let me get rocking and rolling here, and I'm going to be sharing the song track of our lives. I want to thank you for joining us here on KFOK.

life. 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

0: All right. This is Louis Armstrong doing the Star Spangled Banner. This was live at the Newport Jazz Festival in 1958. Before that was, oh no, it didn't come up, so I need to do a training on that song. So it comes up on our Spinitron. But wasn't that amazing? That's Xavier Rudd's new release, Part of Life. And really beautiful. Before that, we heard Up Where We Belong by Buffy St. Marie. We also heard from Leonard Cohen doing the anthem. Isn't that beautiful? And we heard Odetta, The Times Are A-Changing. And that's about it. 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All right, let's see. So, I'm going to introduce you to our star trainer today, and she's going to let you know who she is and what's going on in Georgetown.
1: Hey, everybody. This is DJ Taz here. I'm glad to be back. Hopefully, I get trained really quickly and get to start my own show soon. But thank you, Shirley, for training me and putting up with me.
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1: 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And Sunday Burgers, Brews, and Bloody Marys is hosted by Tracy of the VFW Post, 9241. Sundays, 1 to 7 p.m. at 6297 Main Street in Georgetown. Check out their Facebook page for details. And I got one more to read for you before I hand it back over to the lovely Shirley. It's the Heart to Heart Vineyards in Pilot Hill is hosting the Vineyard Market and Bouquet Vineyard Market, featuring local vineyards. 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
0: Oh, wonderful. Sounds fun. All right. Well, also, Marcos in Coloma presents Bear Fox and Mignon July 31st, our very own. You can get there at 986 Lotus Road in Lotus. 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And El Dorado County Sheriff Office, Office of Emergency Services Alert Notification System provides a number of ways in which the county may contact the community in the event of emergencies, such as evacuations due to wildfires or hazard material spills, or urgent law enforcement operations. The El Dorado County Office of Emergency Services partnered with Code Red Emergency Notification Service to alert residents and businesses by phone, cell phone, text message, email, and social media when there is a threat to the health or safety of residents. 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To register, go to edso.org, or you can do it by phone, 530-621-5895. Absolutely a good thing to do in Georgetown, especially as we're coming on to a pretty wild and crazy fire year, at least for Utah. I mean, it's on fire. And I know they're starting up a lot of different places. It looked like we have had a 10-acre fire over there in Happy Valley by Somerset. But guess what? We made it. They got it out. And, you know, our fire teams here have just got the logistics down. So everyone in the country is looking to us to show them the way how to navigate through this season.
1: Definitely.
0: Yeah, I'm so glad you're back, Heather.
1: Thank you.
0: Or do you prefer your DJ name?
1: It doesn't matter.
0: Okay.
1: Everybody knows me anyway.
0: I didn't want to spill the beans if it was a secret. But, yeah, if anyone's listening and would like to call in to give her the training of answering the phone, you can give us a call here at 530-333-4300. And we're going to get back to the music, but I do want to tell you the views and opinions expressed in this program are those of the speaker and do not necessarily represent those of KFOK, LPFM, its management and staff or its underwriters. All right, let's get back to it. This is a fun playlist that I did, and I'm also pulling out some vinyl from the wooden box. So thanks for being here and sharing the soundtrack of our lives at KFOK.

Once again, you're tuned to KFOK LPFM Georgetown. My name is Greg. This is X Marks the Spot. Thanks again for being here. We are broadcasting live on the second day of July, 2026 AD. 9:05 in the evening here at Georgetown, California. A beautiful Georgetown evening it is. 73 degrees outside the studio. Twilight is starting to set in. Not any stars twinkling out there yet, but we'll talk about that in a minute. Before we do anything else, let's take just a moment and give thanks to a few of our underwriters, without whom we would not be able to keep paper products in the bathroom and, well, nothing more needs to be said. First up, a big thank you goes out to Cool Optometry and Dr. Thomas Riggio for their financial support of KFOK. 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Tasting room is open every Saturday and Sunday from 10 until 5. And you can reach Alfonso Elena at 707-695-7843 for more information. And Alfonso usually opens things up on the 4th of July, although the 4th of July this year will be on a Saturday, so he'll be there anyway. But even during the week, Alfonso's been up there on the top of the hill at Jose Wine Caves, so thank you, Alfonso. And again, no stars peeking out just yet. If you are a lunophile, moon will be coming up about 10:30-ish tonight, and we'll see a waning gibbous. We just had a full moon a couple days ago. It was beautiful. Moon set will be about 8 o'clock in the morning tomorrow. And a big thanks also goes out to Gladys, Agatha, and Mabel downstairs in the cafeteria, prepping a 4th of July fare, I would say. They grilled up some hot dogs, wonderful watermelon, fruit salad, some potato salad, and of course Gladys's famous lemonade. So, ladies, thank you so much for being there, feeding the entire X Marks Spot cast and crew as well as the KFOK Building Maintenance Division. So thank you, ladies. And let's talk about what we've been listening to. We've been punking it up for the last 30 minutes or so, and of course we will be heading in a different direction here in just a bit, but started things off at the bottom of the hour with a 1983 SST record release, The Stains from East LA, and that was Gang-Related Death. The Dickies from the San Fernando Valley brought us Gigantor. That's off of their live album from 1990. Tang Records, Locked and Loaded. From The Dead Kennedys, a 1980 release. From Fresh Fruit for Rotting Vegetables, that was Kill the Poor. A pretty little ditty right there. Kind of an ode to the advent of the neutron bomb that could wipe out all biological entities, but leave buildings and infrastructure intact. So what a great thing, huh? Okay.
Heard from the Gories all the way from Detroit, Michigan. And that was Hey Hey We're the Gories. Best album title ever. I Know You're Fine, But How You Doin'? And that was actually produced by Alex Chilton. Alex Chilton, of course, of Big Star and the Box Tops, and quite a rock icon in his own right there. Fear brought us Beef Bologna. That is off of The Record, Slash Records 1982 release. The Cramps, A Date with Elvis. That was What's Inside a Girl from 1986. That's a New Rose Record release. We heard two from The Ramones. Judy is a Punk, which raises many philosophical questions because that line is never in the song. Judy's actually a runt. Jackie happens to be a punk in the song, but the title is very misleading. Anyway, we also heard Chainsaw. Both of those are off of their initial release, self-titled Ramones, 1976 Sire Records. And then we heard from Mike Ness and Company, Social Distortion, off of their self-titled album from 1990, Epic Records, and that was Sick Boy. Finish things off as we always do at the 9 o'clock hour with Fog City from Sitting and Waiting off of Sandpaper Dolls. Again, I hope you're enjoying the music as much as I am. 2 hours of great music. You're not going to hear too many other places. And again, we've been 4th of July-ing it up here, and we're going to continue in the same vein. Again, you're tuned to KFOK, LPFM Georgetown. My name is Greg, and this is X Marks the Spot. Thank you for being here.

All right, once again, you're tuned to KFOK LPFM Georgetown. My name is Greg. This is X Marks the Spot. Thank you so much for being here. We are broadcasting live on this second day of July, 2026, Anno Domini. And again, I hope you're enjoying the music as much as I am. 2 hours of great music. You're not going to hear too many other places. So thanks for being here. And, of course, one of the things we like to do here at KFOK is keep everybody informed as to what's going on, not just here on the Divide, but elsewhere. So, get your old-fashioned paper calendar out with a pen or a pencil. Get a dry erase board and some dry erase markers. Get a chisel and a rune stick. Keep track of all this stuff because here we go. Lots of 4th of July stuff going here. First up, the 55th annual Garden Valley 4th of July Parade and Celebration will start at 9 a.m. And this will be at Garden Valley Park at the corner of Marshall Road and Garden Valley Road. Parade starts at 10. Starts at the Garden Valley Firehouse and the parade route goes along Marshall Road. Marshall Road is closed to traffic during the parade. And there will be booths on hand offering arts, crafts, food, and a raffle. And there's a grand prize offered by the Garden Valley Community Association. Live music will be performed on the Garden Valley Park stage. For booth space and parade applications, you can go to the Georgetown Divide Recreation District website, gdrd.org. And this is a Georgetown Divide Rec District Community Partner event. And Uncle Tom's Cabin presents America's Birthday on July 4th. Uncle Tom's Cabin is located at 15630 Wentworth Springs Road. It's just way up there. There's nothing else near it. So you'll see the little address sign, though, is on Wentworth Springs Road. You turn right onto a little side road, and there it is. But Uncle Tom's will have music, fresh air, and lots of fun. And they have a Facebook page for Uncle Tom's Cabin. And the Georgetown Friends of the Library, they sell donated, new, and used books to raise money for library programs and for the purchase of new books. If you'd like to donate books, both hardback and paperback, you can bring them to the library during their business hours. And to find out more about our wonderful Georgetown Library, they do have a Facebook page, and it is truly a wonderful library here in Georgetown. And yet another shameless plug for the KFOK Day on the Divide fundraiser. This will be August 2nd, 2026. It runs from 11:30 a.m. until 7:30 p.m. in Garden Valley Park. There's food, merchandise, a raffle, a bar. Kids are free. We are asking a $20 donation for adults. And music features the Big Wave Machine, Howlin' Allen Band, the Golden Cadillacs, and headlining will be the Island of Black and White.

And let's talk about what we've been listening to for the past half hour or so. Started things off with Dave Alvin off of his album King of California. That was 4th of July. And we heard X earlier do the same song, different version. And Dave Alvin was actually in X for a short time. X got a little crowded for a bit there. But Dave Alvin, better known for his solo work, and of course the creative force behind the Blasters in the early years. Heard from Amy Mann off of her album Whatever, and that was also 4th of July. And then we shifted gears a little bit, going to some old school Los Angeles rock, just straight ahead rock music. Heard from The Doors, Indian Summer, that's off of 1970's Morrison Hotel. We heard from Richie Valens off of his album Stay Beside Me, Bluebirds Over the Mountain. And I've been doing my homework on Richie Valens recently. I'm kind of on a Richie Valens rabbit hole here. The X Marks Spot Programming Committee has been asking to delve into more of Richie's work, which is what we have been doing. But just a life cut way too short. Hard to believe he should have been a senior in high school when he was killed in the plane crash with Buddy Holly and the Big Bopper, the day the music died. But left school to pursue his music career, which I can't argue with that, but amazing that he really only had about a 6-month music career and produced so much in just that short time. So anyway, that's again off of his album Stay Beside Me, Bluebirds Over the Mountain. The Birds brought us off of their album Mr. Tambourine Man, Feel a Whole Lot Better. Of course, Roger McGuinn and the 12-string Rickenbacker. And then we finished things off with a band out of Los Angeles, Spirit. It's Topanga Windows. That's off of their first album, self-titled Spirit. And great band, featured Jay Ferguson on vocals. Jay Ferguson, of course, went on later in the late 70s and had a good solo career. I think his big hit was Thunder Island. Randy California on guitar, played with Jimi Hendrix early on when he was just a teenager as well, when Randy California was a teenager, played guitar. And John Locke on keyboards, Mark Andes on bass guitar later to play with JoJo Gunn and Firefall, and I think he even did a stint in Heart. And Ed Cassidy, the drummer, a great jazz drummer out of Los Angeles. So anyway, great band right there, Spirit. And we are going to continue on with more Los Angeles rock. We might sneak up to San Francisco for a few as well. So anyway, hope you're enjoying this great music. You're not going to hear too many other places. And whether you are right here in town, tuned in at 95.1 FM or somewhere out there on the World Wide Web at KFOK.org, we always appreciate you being here and thank you for listening.

And you're tuned to KFOK, LPFM Georgetown. My name is Greg, and this has been another edition of X Marks the Spot. Thank you so much for being here on this July 2nd, 2026. Happy 4th of July to you, wherever you will be on Saturday. And let's take just a moment to give thanks to a couple of our underwriters, without whom this mighty 8-watt flamethrower would not be able to broadcast its signal. 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And a big thank you goes out to Bear Williams for writing, playing, and producing the X Marks the Spot theme song. Chip Kinman from The Dills, Rank and File, and Ford Maddox Ford, among others, for his interview last week with the KFOK X Marks Spot crew. And the quarantine crew, JJ, Dan, Scott, and John, thank you. Various Thompsons throughout El Dorado County. Kim right here in Georgetown. And the X fans in Southern California and the multitudes here in the Sacramento Valley, thank you for listening. And a big thanks to the ladies downstairs in the cafeteria, Gladys, Agatha, and Mabel. Again, thank you for the 4th of July fair tonight, feeding the entire X Marks Spot crew and the KFOK building maintenance staff. So thanks, ladies. And real quick, let's run down what we heard. We heard From the Doors again off of L.A. Woman, their final studio album with Jim Morrison, 1971. That was Hyacinth House. We heard from Buffalo Springfield with Stephen Stills on lead vocals on that one off of their album Last Time Around.

around. They only lasted about 18 months, but a super group for sure. That was Pretty Girl. Taurus, that was another song from Spirit off of their self-titled first album. And they, in fact, sued Led Zeppelin and claimed that Led Zeppelin stole that opening riff for Stairway to Heaven, which, if you listen, not too far off. And Led Zeppelin opened in the late 60s a few shows for Spirit in the Los Angeles area. And we heard from Quicksilver Messenger Service out of San Francisco from 1967 off of their self-titled album. And that was Light Your Windows, Gary Duncan on vocals. And Moby Grape off of their self-titled album, also from 1967. And that was 805. And Eliza Gilkison is going to take us out of here, as she always does, because this party is over. Thanks again for being here, and God willing, we will be back again next Thursday evening from 8 to 10 with another edition of X Marks the Spot. Can't say it enough. Thank you so much for being here. KFOK LPFM Georgetown, licensed to the American River Folk Society.

different thing altogether. It's not yodeling, and it's not pulling hogs.

0: Excuse me, son. What kind of music do y'all call that?
1: Oh, well, thanks for asking. Our fans have been calling it new wave, folk rave, world beat to your feet, hip hop, pop rock, funky twango, jam band grass.
0: Oh, yeah. I hate that.

Hey, everybody, it's showtime here on Little Ridge Radio. I'm your host, Doug's Bug, here practically always on every Thursday from 2 to 5 p.m. And I'd like to thank our underwriter for this first hour of music here at Little Ridge Radio. I'd like to thank Jose Wine Caves on Prospector Road in Garden Valley. 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The Tasting Room is open every Saturday and Sunday from 10 a.m. to 5 p.m. Alfonso Elena can be reached for more information at 707-695-7843. 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All right. Got a pretty good show picked out for you today, I think. Anyway, let's get on with it. Little Ridge Radio coming at you live on this 25th day of June.

There's hot times in the old town, downtown tonight. Hot times in the old town tonight. There's hot times in the old town, downtown tonight. Hot times in the old town tonight. Oh, come and go with me down to old town tonight. It's hot times in the old town tonight. Yes, come and go with me down to old town tonight. It's hot times in the old town tonight.

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There's hot times in the old town, downtown tonight. Hot times in the old town tonight.

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There's hot times in the old town, downtown tonight. 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Hot times in the old town tonight.

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So Allison Brown here from the coast. And we just heard Tower. That was by Cabinet. Before that, we had Lotus Delight, Red Dirt Ruckus, our very own locals. Yeah. Up on the Hill, where we do the boogie. That is John Hartford, Turkey Powell. Before that, Say Darlin' Say. Hot Time in the Old Town Tonight. That's Bill Morrissey. And Lindsay Liu. Before that, doing Southland. Started out with Summertime. That was Doc Watson, Dave Grisman. At the end of the half hour, KFOK provides public service announcements. 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Box 4238, Georgetown, California, 95634. 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Or come on down here and drop it off at our studio on Main Street, beautiful downtown Georgetown. A little breeze blowing today. Currently, it's 84 degrees outside in the shade under the deck here, KFOK Studios. As you may know, many of our programs are rebroadcast, so the dates read may not be accurate. Today is the 25th day of June. Time is 2:33 p.m. And let's see what we have for you guys. Public service announcement. Uncle Tom's Cabin presents America's Birthday, July 4th, at located at 15630 Wentworth Springs Road, up country there. So ways up there. There'll be music and fresh air and lots of fun. Check out their Facebook page for the details. And we got live music, good food, great cause. This is for the American River Conservancy benefit. And let's see. Join the American River Conservancy for music and tasty food and Al Fresco, featuring Winnie's Tacos at the historic Wakamatsu Farm in Placerville. Coming up July 11th, we got Little Hurricane, will be the band. And then in August, it's Red Dirt Ruckus, who we just heard here on the station. All right. Hey, Marcos in Coloma presents Bear Fox July 31st. You can get there at 986 Lotus Road in Lotus. Check out their Facebook page for more details on that one. Hey, Bingo Night at the Pilot Hill Grange will be taking place on the first and third Thursday of each month from 5 to 8:30 p.m. All are welcome to attend, an evening filled with laughter, fun, food, and excitement. 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There you go, back to the teams here. I sort of jumped out, gun there a little bit on the last break. Anyway, on this break. There you go.

So for a long time, it kind of seemed like everybody that I knew was moving out to Colorado. And these days, it seems like everybody I know is moving to North Carolina. I get it, too. I get it. This is a song that I wrote about just one of those places that you stumble across in life that ends up being real special to you. And this is a song, it's just called River. It's about a river. And it goes like this.

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Hey, we just heard Eyes of the World. That was Grateful Grass, Keller Williams, Jeff Austin. Hey, Crazy Eyes, before that, Old Crow Medicine Show, Avett Brothers. Please pardon yourself. Sitting with, sleep with one eye open. That was Chris Thiele and Michael Davies. River, Yonder Mountain String Band. And we'll start out the set there, Where I Go. That was Natalie Merchant. This here's Larry Keel, Mark Vann's song. And like that, for the last hour of music here, our generous underwriter, Jose Wine Caves on Prospector Road in Garden Valley. They thank the community for their support. The tasting room is open every Saturday and Sunday from 10 a.m. to 5 p.m. Alfonso Edena can be reached for more information at 707-695-7843. And for the next upcoming hour here of Little Ridge Radio, I'd like to thank Mr. Unmentionable. Mr. Unmentionable says, I support it because I like it. Thank you kindly, Mr. Unmentionable, for your support. All-volunteer community radio, KFOK. All right, get right back into some more tunes here. Got some live Old Crow Medicine Show here, coming at you with a classic tune, Wagon Wheel. Let's have at it.

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So to Haiti, I mean, it should be Hattie and Janelle. Right. Joe Craven, Rob Ike. Tribute to their daughters. All right, we just heard Look at Miss Ohio. That was Evergreen. Before that, Sam Bush, Circles Around Me. Keller William and the Keels did Get It While You Can. Chicken Wire Empire did Ragdoll. Start out there a little live Old Crow Medicine Show. Doing a wagon wheel. And at a half hour, KFOK provides public service announcements. 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Today is the 25th day of June. 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And what makes us happy? Being healthy, protecting the planet, respecting others. It's these and the rest of the 21 precepts in the Way to Make Us Happiness booklet. 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More information, you may go to thewaytohappiness.org. And the 55th annual Garden Valley Fire 4th of July parade and celebration will take place at 9 a.m. in the Garden Valley Park at the corner of Marshall Road and Garden Valley Road. The parade starts at 10 a.m. at the Garden Valley Firehouse, and the parade route along Marshall Road is closed to traffic during the parade. There will be booths on hand offering arts, crafts, food, and a raffle with grand prize offered by the Garden Valley Community Association. 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Mark that on your calendar, August 2nd. All right. Halfway through the program, you know, we're going to carry on right here.

All right, thanks a lot. It's Chris Wood on the bass.

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We just heard Good Times Around the Bend. That was a String Cheese Incident. Sam Bush before that, Howling at the Moon. Wood Brothers did Luckiest Man. Jeff Austin, Different Day. Leftover Salmon doing Brand New Good Old Days. John Hartford did Back in the Good Old Days. Started out their little Achilles Wheel doing Oak Tree. I'd like to thank our underwriter for the last hour of music here, Little Ridge Radio. I'd like to thank Mr. Unmentionable. And Mr. Unmentionable says, I support it because I like it. Very good. Thanks, Mr. Unmentionable. And for the next upcoming final hour here of Little Ridge Radio, I'd like to thank the National Alliance on Mental Illness. Understanding and accommodating a person with a mental illness will help ease the stigma and help a person toward recovery. A change of heart and a change of mind. For more information, Bonnie can be reached on the Divide at 530-333-1482 or 530-457-7572. The National Alliance on Mental Illness for mental peace of mind. Alrighty. Stepping right into the next tunes here. 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

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Sometimes it don't go well. 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

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Here's our Wanted Man. That's Kind Country. Fruition, before that, doing Feeling Weird. Kind Country, once again, did Smooth Operator. We had a little Jack Johnson, Eddie Vedder, doing Constellations. And Jack Johnson and Jake Shimon Ubuko did Breakdown. Make It to Paradise. That was Ziggy Marley. Started out the center of Joe Craven doing Dig a Little Deeper in the Well. In a half hour, KFOK provides public service announcements. 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Today is the 25th day of June. Time is 4:33 p.m. They've got Heart to Heart Vineyards in Pilot Hill is hosting the Vineyard Market, a boutique vineyard market featuring local artisans vendors. The market will be held every second Saturday through October, excluding July. Admission to the market is free, and food, wine, wines, wine tasting, hard cider, non-alcoholic beverages will be available for purchase. 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Yeah. We're windy today. 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Hey, Georgetown Friends of the Library provides many services to the community, including financial contributions for new books and hosting fundraisers for the Georgetown Library. 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Hey, check out Lawn Chair and a Beer with Jake. Jake Pitt, that is. Every Saturday from 2 to 4 p.m. For a show with off-the-beaten-path tunes with a beat and a twang that'll keep you moving in your lawn chair. A beer is not really necessarily, but it really does set the show. 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All right. We're listening to a little background here we got going. And this is Gold Rush by Kilby and Davis. Brad Davis and Cody Kilby. Here we go. Have some traffic update for you here with this Yonder Mountain song here coming at you.

Hey now. You've been listening to Little Ridge Radio right here on your community radio station, KFOK LPFM Georgetown, 95.1 on the FM dial, streaming the world at KFOK.org. This is a little Longhorn Slim. The Way We Move. Before that, we just had to stay on that, stay a little longer. That was the Grascals. Front Country did that Bruce Hornsby classic, The Way It Is. A couple from the Yonder Mountain String Band, Bloody Mary Morning and Traffic Jam. Yeah, thank you, Singer Andre, for last hour of music here. National Alliance of Mental Illness. Understanding and accommodating a person with a mental illness will help ease the stigma and help a person toward recovery. A change of heart.

change your mind. For more information, Bonnie can be reached on the Divide at 530-333-1482 or 530-457-7572. Shout out to other underwriters making

Testing. Testing. Hello. All right. Needles are moving. Looks like we're good to go. All right. Good morning, George Shandify. It is Monday, July the 6th. 2026. It is time for another edition of Carpenters and Friends. Yay! Yeah, Carpenters and Friends. That's right. Carpenters. Brother and sister, Karen and Richard. Big pop duo in the 1970s. Chart toppers. Million vinyl records sold. One of the best-selling music acts of all time. Mainly has to do with the 70s. The show, that is. I'll go other places like the 80s, 50s, 60s. So just good music all the way around. That's what it is. It's a music program designed to entertain you. You know, it's good background noise if you're cleaning your house or you're working on your car or something. So anyway, since it's summertime, it is July the 6th, you know. I'm going to keep with my Endless Summer series. Songs to do with summer, kind of kickback songs, lazy, hazy, crazy days of summer songs. And I'll throw a little Carpenters in there. Hey, and for today's show, you're going to have quite a treat because I'm going to do a special dedication to one of my loyal listeners. And I'm going to do that later on in the broadcast. He knows who he is, so don't touch that dial. Okay. KFOK is licensed to the American River Folk Society. And the views and opinions expressed in this program are those of the speaker and do not necessarily represent the views and opinions of KFOK, LPFM, its management staff, or underwriters, of which my underwriters for today's program, GDPUD, KFOK receives underwriting support from the Georgetown Divide Public Utility District, serving the water needs of the Georgetown Divide. GDPUD is committed to the community. For more information about GDPUD activities, I lost my place. For more information about GDPUD activities, they can be reached at 530-333-4356 or online at gd-pud.org. And the National Alliance on Mental Illness, understanding and accommodating a person with a mental illness, will help erase the stigma and help a person toward recovery. Change your heart, change your mind. For more information, Bonnie can be reached on the Divide at 530-333-1482 or 530-457-7572. And of course, Mr. Unmentionable. He says, I support it because I like it. All right, thanks to our underwriters for today's program. Without underwriters, you would just be listening to dead air. Okay. Beautiful day so far. Not a cloud in the sky. In beautiful downtown Georgetown. So, without any further announcements, let's get on with the show.

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1: I don't think so. Yeah, here we go.
0: This song sucks. Long
1: ago. Talk about lame.
0: Totally. You can change it if you want.
1: 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It's up to you.
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Okay, we concluded that one with the Four Preps from the year of my birth, 1957, 26 miles, and they're talking about Santa Catalina Island down there off the coast of San Pedro, as people call it, San Pedro, down there in Southern California. Sometimes on a clear day, you can see it from the Southern California coastline. We had Jerry Reed. Remember Jerry Reed? He was in all those Smokey and the Bandit movies. Well, he had a big hit with Amos Moses. And that was off his Georgia Sunshine album. We had David Dundas, who's a British pop singer, Jeans On, 1976. That was a bigger hit in Europe than it was in North America. And we started things off with Rock Lobster, the uncut album version by the B-52s, 1978 on their debut album. It was not, because it was so long, it's almost 7 minutes long, it wasn't really a hit until their album caught on, and then people started liking it. So they reissued it, or they issued it as a single years later. I'm talking about the early 80s. And it started getting play on commercial radio stations, and it gained popularity. And we started at the top of the hour, starting the show off with We've Only Just Begun, number two hit for the Carpenters in 1970, song written by Paul Williams and Roger Nichols. 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Hey, how you doing, man? How you doing, brother? I got the window open because it's kind of warm. I'm probably going to have to turn the air conditioning on at some point. 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
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All right, hey, People's Mount Market. Of course, we didn't have a market Saturday. It was 4th of July. And they had that beautiful 4th of July extravaganza at the Garden Valley Park on the 4th. Did you see it? It was well attended. I haven't seen that many people there, I think, since I've been up on the Divide, which has been 1997. I first moved up here. But that was well attended. A lot of kids, a lot of families taking their children out to go see the parade. And it was a good time, had by all, it looked like. The weather was perfect. We had a nice breeze. It wasn't too hot. And everything went well. So congratulations to the organizers of that. Yeah, you did a fantastic job. And the People's Mountain Market music this Saturday, O'Connell Street. They're Irish. They're going to play some Irish folk tunes for you. And some modern stuff, too. I don't know if they play any U2. They're an Irish band, right? But, yeah, don't miss it. O'Connell Street, People's Mountain Market, Garden Valley Park, 9 a.m. to 12 noon. And the American River Conservancy has a concert series. July 11th will be Little Hurricane. And August 15th will be Red Dirt Ruckus. And it's a fundraiser for the American River Conservancy. The show times are 5:30 to 9:30. And you get your tickets. Go to arconservancy.org, and I'm sure they've got a way to buy the tickets. All right. And well. Coming up fast, Day on the Divide, KFOK's only fundraiser of the season, of the year. That is going to be on August 2nd, 2026 at Garden Valley Park, 11:30 a.m. to 7:30 p.m. Food, merchandise, raffle bar, kids are free, adults, $20 donation. Bands performing will be Howlin' Band, the Golden Cadillacs, Big Wave Machine, and the headliner is Island of Black and White. So don't miss that. August 2nd, 2026. That is on a Sunday. 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
4 p.m. to 6 p.m. right here on KFOK. All right, continuing on with the songs of summer, kind of. The songs of summer, kind of. We had Rock Lobster. That's kind of summery, right? Okay. Let's see. We got the Shantays here. Legendary surf band from the 60s. Let's continue on. Let's try a little of Nancy Sinatra's Summer Wine. Oh, yeah.

All right, back with you, watching the girls go by. Or is it the logging trucks go by? Yeah, beautiful downtown Georgetown today. 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Name of the show is Carpenters and Friends, heard every Monday, 10 a.m. to 12 noon. I am your host, Tom McHatton. Had a good drive in this morning. Not bad. Not bad at all. Beautiful day here at Georgetown. I will be giving my official weather report at the bottom of the hour. So don't touch that dial. All right. That wasn't Frankie Valli in the Four Seasons. I know it sounded like it. It was a group called The Happenings. See you in September. And of course we had the one and only Beach Boys, California Girls. We had The Doors, the album cut, I Don't Play Wimpy, truncated versions of classic songs on my show, if I can help it. If the longer album version is there, I will play it. And that's definitely one that you want to play the entire song. I know they cut it down to Top 40 Radio when it was released back in 1967. And it did hit number one because of that, because it got extensive airplay. But it's a classic song. It should be heard in its entirety. The Doors, of course, off their debut album, 1967. We had UB40. We had a couple Wine songs there. UB40, Red Red Wine. And then we had the lovely Nancy Sinatra. And she was with Lee Hazelwood on that one. He wrote the song, Summer Wine. And that was about 1967 or 8. All right. I'd like to thank my underwriters for today's program. GDPUD, KFOK, receives underwriting support from the Georgetown Divide Public Utility District, serving the water needs of the Georgetown Divide. GDPUD is committed to the community. For more information about GDPUD activities, they can be reached at 530-333-4356 or online at gd-pud.org. Mr. Unmentionable says, I support it because I like it. He is straight and to the point. Thank you, Mr. Unmentionable. And the National Alliance on Mental Illness, Understanding and Accommodating a Person with a Mental Illness will help erase the stigma and help a person toward recovery. Change of heart, change of mind. For more information, Bonnie can be reached on the Divide at 530-333-1482 or 530-457-7572. Alrighty. Okay. Like I said, I had a dedication. I told you that at the top of the show. Did you forget already? I had a dedication to a loyal listener. So let's get his music queued up.

days you will find him in the forest, always sniffing at the breeze. People stop and pay attention when he tells them to beware, 'cause everybody knows that he's the fire.

0: from Smokey that there's nothing like a tree, 'cause they're good for kids to climb in and they're beautiful to see.
1: Okay, that is Gene Artery. Remember Pat Buttram? Boy, I'm really showing my age here. Pat Buttram on the Gene, would always be in Gene Autry movies, westerns, and he'd go, "Mr. Artery." You don't like the arteries around your heart? Mr. Artery! Anyway. So anyway, this is for a special longtime listener. He's been listening for at least a couple weeks. He tells me that he likes to hear show tunes. And I'm going to play him a couple of show tunes, okay? I give my audience what they want. Why am I playing Smokey the Bear? Well, he used to be Smokey the Bear. I'm talking about legendary Georgetown Forest Ranger Dwayne. All right, Dwayne, you want your show tunes? You got it. Let me set it up for you. This is one of the longest running Broadway shows of all time. Rodgers and Hammerstein's Oklahoma. Premiered on Broadway in 1943 during World War II, and it came to the silver screen in 1955, starring Gordon McRae and Shirley Jones. Had an all-star cast. Rod Steiger was the bad guy in it. Remember Oklahoma? And I think at some point, every high school and junior college has had a stage play of Oklahoma. So I picked out a couple of tunes for you, Dwayne. So I hope you enjoy it.

All right, back with you, winding up another show. Carpenters and Friends, heard it every Monday, 10 a.m. to 12 noon, right here on your community radio station, KFOK, LPFM, Georgetown, California, 95.1 on your FM dial and streaming around the world at KFOK.org. We concluded with the Carpenters, I'll Never Fall in Love Again. That was off of their 1970 album, Close to You. Before that, we heard Saturday, also the Carpenters, a little shorty there. Richard Carpenter on the lead vocal. And that was off of their self-titled album of 1971. We have one from Fog Hat. 1976, Driving Wheel, off their Night Shift album. We have Backseat Rhythm. No, The Girls Got Rhythm. The Girls Got Rhythm, okay? And that was AC/DC off their Highway to Hell album. And, then before that we have Mustang Sally, and that was from Wilson Pickett. And before that, what we had? We had two for Dwayne show tunes from the stage play and film Oklahoma. We had What a Beautiful Morning, lead vocal Gordon McRae. And then we had the cast doing the opening, the song Oklahoma. Hope you enjoyed that, Dwayne. I'll do another show tune segment for you next week. I'll pick a different play for you. Maybe Phantom of the Opera, something like that, huh? All right, half-hour announcements. At the half-hour, KFOK provides public service announcements. 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Training will be provided. I don't know about you, man. I know a lot about you, Dan. Okay. 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I was going to say vineyard. Is that a not proper English? Vineyard? The Vineyard Market, featuring local artists and vendors. The markets will be held every second Saturday through October, excluding July. Admission to the market is free, and food, wines, wine tasting, hard cider, and non-alcoholic beverages will be available for purchase. 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That's my man cave. I'm going to protect that body and soul. I'm going to protect that. You can bet on that. 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Included in creating defensible space, garage construction should be treated the same way as your home, well sealed and protected from flying embers. 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
And adding a battery backup to the garage motor door motor will help make it possible to operate it when the power is out. 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And don't forget, one more time, just a reminder, Day on the Divide, Sunday, August 2nd, 2026, at Garden Valley Park, 11:30 a.m. to 7:30 p.m. Food, merchandise, raffle, bar. 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Adults, we're asking for a $20 donation. All right? It's a fundraiser. Please, no outside alcohol. And the bands featured will be Helen Allen Band, the Golden Cadillacs, Big Wave Machine, Island of Black and White. All right. My official weather report, as promised. Where is it? Where did it go? Where the heck is it? We might not have official. Oh, here we go. My official weather report for the Georgetown Divide. Monday, which is today, 87 and 60. 87 and 60 Monday, 86 and 59 Tuesday, 88 and 62 on Wednesday, 93 people on Thursday, 93 again, low 65 on Friday, Saturday, 93 and 66, and Sunday, 93. So we're in the 80s. We are in the 80s until Thursday, where it gets to 93, and it stays stuck on 93. For 4 days. I don't have next Monday, so 4 days, 93. Not too bad, huh? Or if you're traveling, you want a little vacation, you can go to the visitor center at Furnace Creek, and that is located in Death Valley. On Saturday, this coming Saturday, they're high 122 people, and they're low 97. 97 in the middle of the night. Or I'd rather go to Mount Whitney, because you know what? At Mount Whitney, today's high temperature is 52 degrees. Overnight low, 39. And the good news is about the Georgetown Divide, just a pretty much light wind, and no really windy events in the forecast. So that's good for the fire conditions. All right, winding it down, Carpenters and Friends. Where am I going? Let me check my list. Let's go back to the 80s. We're going to go back to the 80s, the new wave era. This is a great song from the 80s. There were a few good songs that came out of the new wave era, and this is one of them.

Okay, back with you. Closing it down here for another Monday. July the 6th already. 2026 Carpenter and Friends. 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Okay, we had Connie Francis there, Where the Boys Are. And before that, we had a couple from the New Wave era, Adam Ant. Remember Adam Ant? Desperate but Not Serious. And start things off with Everybody Wants to Rule the World, Tears for Fears. Went a little 80s there. I'd like to thank my underwriters for today's program. GDPUD KFOK receives underwriting support from the Georgetown Divide Public Utility District. Serving the water needs of the Georgetown Divide, GDPUD is committed to the community. For more information about GDPUD activities, they can be reached at 530-333-4356 or online at gd-pud.org. Also like to thank Mr. Unmentionable. He says, I support it because I like it. Thank you, Mr. Unmentionable. And the National Alliance on Mental Illness, Understanding and Accommodating, a person with a mental illness will help them erase the stigma and help a person toward recovery. Change your heart, change your mind. For more information, Bonnie can be reached at on the divide at 530-333-1482 or 530-457-7572. Okay, everybody, have a great week. It's going to get hot towards the end of the week. So God bless. Take care. See you on the radio. And good night, Pat Leeds, wherever you are.

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This is Penn. I host Druid Nation here at KFOK.org, 95.1 LPFM Community Radio, nonprofit, all volunteer, your voice of the divide. Streaming from Georgetown, California. 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Website to come. Let us know. Kristen Pegg, we know we love the great variety of the broadcasters and the young broadcaster becoming proficient in the trade. Yes, Chris and Peg love that KFOK keeps us informed of the divide happenings. Chris and Peg are honored to be underwriters at KFOK. I like to do Chris and Peg in the first person. I think. The pink pussy hats. They go to every concert, Tom. I mean, it's endearing to me. You're like Wayne and Garth of KFOK. The pink pussy hats. Sister, grandmother, auntie, babe, goddess, mom, patriot. Celebrate the pussy hat as a symbol of support and solidarity for women's rights. I'm a big supporter of women's tights. Also. All right. This is going to be maybe another soul program here on Druid Nation. Keep people into their roots a little bit. Or at least better rooted.

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And stars fell on Alabama last night. I never planned.

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Got People's Mountain Market back in action. 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

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This has been our host, Druid Nation, every Monday from noon o'clock to 2 p.m. Pacific. 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The pussy hat is a symbol of support and solidarity for women's rights. Chris and Peg, who say, we love the great variety of the broadcasters and the young broadcasters that are becoming proficient in the trade. We love that KFOK keeps us informed of Divide happenings. We are honored to be underwriters. Thank you so much, Chris and Peg. We'll see you at our Big Bash on August 2nd in Garden Valley Park. 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

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Oh, yeah. I want to thank Chris and Peg, the Pink Pussy Hats, and Dead Feet Sound. We got KFK Kids coming up, 3 p.m. to 5 p.m. with Dylan and Zoe rocking it out. Stay tuned. Be back next week on a Druid Nation. Also, this Friday afternoon at noon on the Roaring Row, we've got live local singer-songwriter, guitarist Dwayne Eknis performing live in our studio this Friday from noon to 2 p.m. Wayne's going to do an hour set. Remember, KFK is licensed to the American River Folk Society. It's Penn. I'm out.

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Ready? Just a minute. Hey, Jeff. You know, I think we'll do that thing, Hit your snare over there and stick in your head. Because if you pick it up...

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1: Right now.
0: 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Kels, we're getting good airtime.
2: Oh. Hello. The 55th annual Garden Valley 4th of July Parade and Celebration will start at 9 a.m. in Garden Valley Park at the corner of Marshall Road and Garden Valley Road. 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Uncle Tom's Cabin presents America's Birthday, July 4th, at 15630 Wentworth Springs Road. 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This program explores local history and its connections to the world events of human and nature history in Folksy. Fun information format. We have some amazing history right here on the divide that has affected or has been affected by the world since 1543. And Guy brings it to life with surprising interconnections and modern science put into perspective. The Blooming Iris and the Bouncing Bees. Thursday 10 to noon, Shirley George wants to hear something great. Tune into Shirley's show, The Blooming Iris and the Bouncing Bees. Every Thursday from 10 to noon, and share the soundtrack of her life. Music from every decade, guests from anywhere and everywhere. 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GDPUD. 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Is committed to the community. For more information about GDPUD activities, they can be researched at 530-333-4356 or online at gd-daisypud.org.
3: Can I go to Morton's Market now?
0: See, no. You have your money?
3: Yeah.
0: All right. Come right back. All right. Well, I usually start the program off a little bit about the local wildlife, and predominantly that is that, yeah, the rattlesnakes are out, and if you, for some insane reason, decide that you need to weed your garden by hand, I would very much advise against that because the baby rattlesnakes sound more like an insect than a real rattlesnake, and their venom is, it's perhaps a little even more concentrated than the adult's venom is, and they will put absolutely all they've got in the bite. And it's a hydrate digestional enzyme. I've pointed that out before. So even when you get the counteracting agents of snake venom shot, rattlesnake venom shot, that'll stop it from continuing to digest your body tissues. But those tissues that were digested by the digestional enzyme that is that venom prior to the counteracting agent will just simply be dead voids, dead areas, dead tissue, and is subject then to having it go septic, become infected, go septic. So it is not a a laughing matter. It's not a simple venom thing. It's really rather dangerous. Prolonged effect. It can affect you much, a year, 2 years after the bite. You could go septic because of something that was done by the bite before the venom was counteracted. So my advice is wear some really freaking gloves, which makes weeding kind of difficult, and or get Saramas. Yes, those dingling looking tiny chickens. As cute as they are, they don't actually eat up your vegetables. They pretty much do the bugs, but they do raise heck with and identify rattlesnakes. And as much as you look at that bird and go, there is not a brain cell one in this bird, they do that work for you. And having a few of them in your garden is probably one of the best ways to mitigate rattlesnake issues in your garden, because they will be in there. The rattlesnakes will be in there. And two, the little Saramas, also cutely known as butterfly chickens, they do a fair bit of bug reduction on their own. And, they'll sit around pecking aphids and pincher bugs and all this kind of stuff. They do pretty good, and they don't tend to really scratch down deep like a regular full-size chicken. So take that into account. No, I do not have a vested interest in the sale, procurement, or anything of Sarama chickens. Again, the views and opinions expressed in this program are those of the speaker and do not necessarily represent those of KFOK, LPFM, its management, staff, or its underwriters. Which, if anybody's welcome to, contact me about what I say, but hey, I'm just pointing out, here's something I found that kind of works for our neck of the woods, our divide here. The other thing that we've got out is the bears, and my God, they are just going through the garbage cans, full speed ahead. They are just, gosh, the varmints are on it. All I can say is, The El Dorado County Disposal Services does offer a bear-proof garbage can, and it helps. It does help. You have to pay a little more, and it's a little bit roomier than the minimum size can that you get. So that's kind of a plus if you're paying a little bit more. But it's industrially built, and it's got a locking mechanism that should prevent most of the bears from figuring out how to get in. I'm not going to say all of them because I have seen video footage, surveillance video footage of a bear probably close to 500 pounds, body slamming like a WWF wrestler and actually getting the can open. But barring that you're up against Hulk Hogan or Lou Ferrigno, Arnold Schwarzenegger style bear, hold just a second.

0: Sorry about that.
1: My daughter needed to be let back in. Yeah, so barring that you're up against a Lou Ferrigno side, you know, Arnold Schwarzenegger version bear, the garbage cans that they do provide that are supposedly bear-proof do actually prevent most of the bears from getting into your garbage. The other thing that happens is the bears get your cat food and dog food. So my advice is please feed your doggies and kitties in the morning. That way your doggies and kitties actually get the food and they do not look like anorexic victims of the Holocaust, because all of their food is actually going to the neighborhood bears, which we do have neighborhood bears. We have inner city bears here in the greater metropolitan area of Georgetown. We have bears sleeping less than 12 yards off of Main Street. I've found bear beds with poop, and I'm like, We have urban bears, not even suburban bears. They're urban bears. The bears are right here. They're there. So take that into account with what you're doing. Now I'm going to go into a little bit of the, some kind of the fun history here of the 4th of July around here. Give a couple of good tall tales, but I have one I can't resist. Yes, I was in the Navy. Okay. And I did, I was a gunner's mate. I did 3 enlistments in the Navy, Praying Mantis through Shield Storm, Preparation H, whatever you want to call our trip to Haiti, anti-piracy, drug interdiction. I like to shoot. I like to shoot a lot. And I transferred from the surface fleet then into the CV battalion and got to then volunteer for special duty. And I enjoyed the heck out of it. Well, one of my Navy buddies who's a Cajun, honest to goodness, French and Indian Cajun, he brought this to my attention yesterday, and this is just choice. This is the kind of thing that we sailors, at least gunner's mates, kind of find rather funny. Before we grabbed Maduro out of Venezuela, one of the Princess cruise liners was in Curacao with maintenance. The name is the Resolute, and one of the Princess cruise liners, normally taking tourists, cruises down to Antarctica for people to look at penguins, okay? And so she's up in Curacao, which is the Netherlands Antilles. That is the islands just north of Venezuela that are owned by the Netherlands, where there are oil platforms and ship fitting equipment so they can redo it. Interesting note, I worked out of there quite a bit doing drug interdiction. A lot of those oil platforms and everything are all being run by Zulus, the South African tribe. Many of those men find employment with the Netherlands, Dutch Royal Petroleum there in the Netherlands Antilles, because the temperatures aren't so, they're used to it. And they already speak Afrikaans, which is a derivative of Dutch. So in short order, they're the guys out there running this stuff, which I got along with them famously. I thought it was fascinating seeing these guys. You know, it's Shaka Zulu meets German language, and I'm like, what am I listening to? Anyways, good guys. Well, the Princess Cruise Liner Resolute's in there with standard engine tests and everything, because they have two engines on board those, because you don't want your passengers to be stranded or something in Antarctica. And this is the off-season, and they're out there running engine tests. Well, that means they're just north of Venezuela, and here came... it's hard. I've heard a couple different pronunciations, but the Rojas, it was a cruiser of the Venezuelan Navy, battleship, warship. We call it a gunboat, but anyways, it was a light cruiser, and they come running out there, even though the Princess Cruise Liner is in international waters, just south of Curacao. I mean, you're only going out to see, you know, 3-4 miles from Curacao, so that you've got deep water to check your engines, to do maintenance. And Venezuela depended upon Curacao to refine their petroleum, okay? Because the, under Maduro, all the funds that would be reinvested into the oil refineries, were not. and they fell into utter disrepair. I mean, if it wasn't Chavez, then Maduro was no better. So any gasoline, diesel, whatever in Venezuela, it was their oil had to go to Curaçao to be refined and then shipped back. So they were on good terms with them. I mean, economically, they had to be. And here's the Princess Cruise Liner, the Resolute's down there, and they got engine testing, and there were no passengers on board the Resolute at this time, but it is one of the Princess Cruise Lines, cruise liners. And the Venezuelans come there and they start shooting warning shots and telling them that they've got to follow them to a Venezuelan port. And this is international water. I mean, come on, this is piracy. And, the captain of the Venezuelan, gunship rams the Resolute, the Princess Cruise Liner, in an attempt to force them into compliance, hit them on the starboard side of the Resolute, and going the same direction, if you will, and demanded that they follow them to a Venezuelan port. And the captain of the Resolute is trying to get a hold of the higher-ups. You know, what should I do on this? And the Venezuelan frigate comes, a light cruiser, I should say, not a frigate. There's a slight difference there, not much, to people that are not all that nautical. And rams it a second time. Lo and behold, the Venezuelan cruiser starts listing to port. Within 5 minutes, it had a 20-degree list to port. It was taking on water faster than their bilge pumps could bilge it out. So the captain of the Resolute, in perfectly good English and typical style, calls out to the Venezuelan warship, "Do you need assistance? Perhaps do you need a lift?" To which Captain Rojas of the now sinking Venezuelan warship commanded, "No, senor, we do not require assistance. No, we do not need a lift." Within 20 minutes, the Venezuelan warship, who had been firing shots as warning and ramming the side of the Princess Cruise Liner, sank. The cruise liner, Princess Cruise Line, stayed with more than an hour until other vessels of the Venezuelan Navy, well, one of them, arrived and picked up the survivors. All the men aboard the Venezuelan warship did survive, but they had remained there with the Princess Cruise Line to offer assistance, if necessary, to make sure that none of the crewmen of the Venezuelan warship would drown. For Captain Rojas of the Venezuelan Navy, this must be one heck of a promotional bell ringer. He sank himself attacking an unarmed Princess Cruise Liner. The trick was, the Resolute, in going down to Antarctica and offering penguin tours, people get to go, tourists get to see the penguins, the ship's hull was built so that it could withstand collisions with icebergs. In other words, the hull of the Princess Cruise Liner was akin to a battleship. And the light cruiser of the Venezuelan Navy was not. So they sank themselves in colliding with it in their efforts to ram it. On the other hand, as of course my Cajun buddy and I, both being former gunner's mates, typically when we sank an enemy vessel or shot down something, we painted a symbol of the ship, the helicopter, the whatever on the side of the gun mount. I'm not sure where on a Princess Cruise Liner they need to paint in red a destroyed Venezuelan warship. It isn't like they have a gun turret. They don't have a missile launcher. I mean, what, off the bridge wings or something? You're going to paint a red Venezuelan warship that you sank, that attacked you and sank itself by running into you. Anyways, that's the kind of things we find humorous in the Navy. At least as gunner's mates. They're among other things, but we find that somewhat fun. Now, let's see. Fun things about the 4th of July in and around Georgetown. Well, if you will look at some of the earliest pictures of the Garden Valley 4th of July parade, You will see Henry Adams in his cart being pulled by his pet bear. Yes, Henry Adams, who lived on Bear Creek Road, down not too far from the Bear Creek Recreational Area, he had a pet bear there in the 30s. And anyways, one morning, he hears the jars of apricots, canned apricots, breaking downstairs. The house is still standing. If you come to the intersection of Bear Creek and Traverse Creek Creek Road, and you take the right fork going down Bear Creek Road, he would be the first house on the left. So you see which house this is. It's basically a two-level house. And Mr. Adams went downstairs with a noose pole that he had for his pet bear, and he gets this bear around the neck, and the bear is giving him a lot of fight. And he doesn't want all the apricots and everything broke, so he finally drags the bear out from down there, and he comes right out on the street, right in front of the house. Now, at that time, where the llamas are now in the barn on the other side of the road was the house of Mr. Adams. Armstrong and Adams. Adams had the bear. Armstrong, wife had died of cancer. Daughter was just about ready to get married, so she was at the house. And Armstrong had been an engineer in the building of the Panama Canal. And he and his daughter hear all this ruckus in the road, and they look out on their porch, and there in the middle of the road is Mr. Adams with this bear with the noose pole, and he is trying the heck cussing his damn bear. Now, if you go down Bear Creek Road, the next house on the left, not the right, but on the left, right next to the creek, this was Jay Bruce. He was the state mountain lion control officer. And the California Department of Fish and Game had issued him a Model T Ford for his work, and he was on his way to go do some work, and had come up and had to stop his vehicle, complete with all the hounds and everything he's got in the back of the truck, kind of a dog box, because here's Henry Adams wrestling this bear with a noose pole in the middle of the road. In front of then all the neighbors, everyone could hear Mr. Adams' wife from the upstairs porch hollering out, yelling out to Mr. Adams, "Henry, you forgot your glasses." To which, to everybody that was listening, Henry Adams responded, "Damn it, woman, I don't need my glasses." To which Mrs. Adams responded, "Dang straight you need your glasses, Henry, on account of that ain't your bear." All to be noted, at that moment in time, standing to the right of Mrs. Adams, with her paws folded on the porch railing, with her chin resting on the paws, watching everything that's going on, was Henry Adams' pet bear. At this point, Henry realized that the bear he had in the noose pole was not his pet bear. No, this was a wild bear that had broken into the basement of his house, the downstairs of his house, and he was now attached to it with a noose pole. At this point, according to Jay Bruce, Mr. Adams, or Mrs. Adams, Mr. Armstrong, and Miss Armstrong, Henry Adams went from being very macho and very manly to becoming very scared as to how to disengage himself from a wild bear at the other end of the noose pole. Yes. We've always had very colorful characters here in Georgetown. Anyways, just a fun and kind of pertinent to the 4th of July story. Another one I can probably give you that would be of interest. Where Auburn Lake Trails is now, ALT, and Cherry Acres, was actually grain fields. This is where the wheat and barley was grown to make the bread and the beer for Georgetown and Cool, Greenwood, and everybody else around here. And you would plow the ground up and plant it in November. The winter rains and everything like this would cause it to grow. And in July, late June, more so into July, is when you would harvest the grain. My grandfather had about 400 acres in wheat, winter wheat, I guess you'd call it that, about where Second Gate Auburn Lake Trails is, actually a little bit to the east of that basin in there. before 1934, it snowed in the tail end of June, and it ruined the crop. The snow was enough to push the heads of the wheat down to the ground, so it was very hard. You couldn't harvest it, and it really cost the farmers a lot of money because they had a pretty good crop failure. And in 1934, everybody knew it had to be the Kaiser and the goddamn Germans. Them and their Zeppelins have ruined the world's atmosphere. It's the Germans' fault. It's the Kaiser and his dang Zeppelins. It's their fault. They've screwed up the atmosphere. They've screwed up the weather. The elderly people who lived in Kool remarked in 1934 that for the centennial, that is the 1876, okay, 1876, when the United States was 100 years old, that they were able to find there was a pretty good sized snow patch on the north side of Pedro Hill. If you're in Pilot Hill, if you look right across at the CDF station, what is that, eighth of a mile away? That's Pedro Hill. It's Pedro Hill and Pilot Hill, but we call the community Pilot Hill. The CDF station's on Pedro Hill. Well, the north side of Pedro Hill, there was enough snow, ice, big patch there, for them to make ice cream with their ice cream makers for the 4th of July in the year 1876. So I do not know whom you would blame for the wacky weather in 1876. It can't be Martha's can of hairspray, the SUV, the Germans Zeppelins. We get weird weather. Weather can be weird, and that's what we have, is weird weather from time to time. Now, as I've come to this point in the program, my daughter, Kelsey, will come and read all of the... Kelsey! What? It is time. We'll go through our underwriters and events and PSAs.
0: 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GDPUD, KFOK receives underwriting support from the Georgetown Divide Public Utility District, serving the water needs of the Georgetown Divide. 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The Blooming Iris and the Bouncing Bees, Thursday 10 to noon, Shirley George. Want to hear something great? Tune in to Shirley's show, The Blooming Iris and the Bouncing Bees, every Thursday from 10 to noon and share the soundtrack of our lives. 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Thursdays, 9 to 10 a.m. Grizzly Nixon Hour, Guy Nixon. This program explores local history and its connections to the world events in human and natural history in a folksy, fun, informative format. We have some amazing history right here on the Divide that has affected or has been affected by the world since 1543, and Guy brings it to life with surprising interconnections in modern science to put it into perspective. Rustic Divide Smokehouse, Cajun-style boil with Dungeness crab, crayfish, shrimp, sausage, corn, and potatoes, Friday and Saturday, 5th and 6th, from 5 to 8 p.m. Uncle Tom's Cabins presents America's Birthday, July 4th, at 15630 Wetwood Springs Road. There will be music and fresh air and lots of fun. Check out their Facebook page for more details. The 55th Annual Garden Valley 4th of July Parade and Celebration will start at 9 a.m. in Garden Valley Park at the corner of Marshall Road and Garden Valley Road. The parade starts at 10 a.m. at the Garden Valley Firehouse, and the parade route along Marshall Road is closed to traffic during the parade. There will be booths on hand offering arts, crafts, food, and a raffle grand prize offered by the Garden Valley Community Association. 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
1: All right. Thank you, Kelsey. All right. Now, as with coming up with the 4th of July, you know what the parade route is right there through Garden Valley. Let me make note to this. There's no excuse for anybody going out and lighting off fireworks around here for the 4th of July. I mean, this it's just putting a gun to your head. We have done a tremendous amount in the last 18 to 20 months, reducing the tremendous, stands of brush that has accumulated since really the Second World War ended. The Second World War, you still had, ranchers were able to do a lot more in the way of broadcast burns. And when, the Japanese incendiary balloon campaign of the World War II was going on, our countryside was burned, pretty regularly. So you just did not have these stands of brush, going clear back 1848. The local tribesmen, they didn't need saw logs. They needed, open fields for their grain and everything like that and for deer. And so they would light off, brush and such like that. Now, the real trick is that if you get, the sparklers or the regular fireworks, and, everything's technically, they call everything illegal, but whether you bought it from a stand legally or not, it is an absolutely insane idea to light it off around here on the 4th of July. Now, again, this is the views and opinions in this program, not necessarily of the speaker, not necessarily those of KFOK, LFM, its management or its underwriters. It would be common sense that you might, if you were going to use fireworks, to do it when the ground and everything was green or snow. But when it's dry grass, this is basically lighting off kerosene. And it would go to anything. So if you see somebody, yeah, I know you don't want to get involved, but it's your house too. It's all of ours community. Say something or call it in. Everybody's got cell phones now. Call it in, Garden Valley, Georgetown Fire, 911. It's an emergency call because the fireworks and the dry grass, and the pine straw, pine needles, all that stuff. Come on. No, that's begging a disaster we do not need to have. Okay. So just coming across that, onto a little bit more, you know, lighter stuff that we've got, kind of some fun things. It ought to be a real good 4th of July. We might be moist-ish. I haven't seen too much of it now, but I guess the Southern Californians were going to be getting some rain. This, in turn, means for us, thunderheads. It's monsoonal moisture, monsoon. So it's not a standard storm that's coming in off the Pacific like your regular ones are, hitting our Sierra Nevadas from the west and going to the east. Now, this would be something that's boiling from the east over to the west side. And if we have that, then you have the potential for lightning strikes. So that can make it a little bit hairy for the fire departments and firefighters here with the 4th of July and this kind of a weather pattern that comes in. July 17th, 20, Kelsey, how old is Scott? What did he be, 22?
2: Yeah.
1: 22 years ago, it was a steam bath around here for the 4th of July. I'm going to talk about weather. It was absolute steam. It was raining, and it was in the mid to high 90s. The swamp coolers couldn't do anything for you. The air conditioners were just full of condensation almost instantaneously. Oh, yuck. I don't think we're going to see that, anything like that. But shortly after the 4th of July, it is set up kind of for that. Kelsey, could you let her in? Oh, thank you. So that's kind of what we're looking at. It might be a pretty nice weather for us, that we could get, the humidity could be going up a little bit as a residual from what's coming in. But a lot of fun. Everybody ought to really enjoy it. Let's see. I probably shouldn't get into that. Well, Shirley is going to be coming on here in a little bit with some really cool music, a lot of fun stuff going on. Let's see. Take care, enjoy, have a lot of fun, and if you are insane enough to be trying to weed your garden, do think about the butterfly chickens. Yeah, the Ceramas. Like I said, they don't look intimidating to you and I, and no, they're not intimidating. But they do offer something, is that they will absolutely pester the heck out of a rattlesnake. And that's what you need. They won't scratch up the garden. They won't just eat up your tomatoes and tear everything up. They're a little too small for that, but they will reduce the insects, the bugs, the pests, the earwigs, and all of that stuff. And they will see a baby rattlesnake and get all to clucking about that and be all over that. And they tend to do pretty good as far as rattlesnake strikes on them. They're trained. Their CPU is pre-programmed to be fairly evasive to the rattlesnake strikes, but they will just hassle the heck out of a rattlesnake to where it just doesn't want to be there. So if you enjoy pulling weeds by hand, and for some reason you have that sadomasochist kind of drive to do something like that, consider cute little butterfly chickens. Yeah, the Ceramas. No, I do not know where you can get them. You can Google it and find out. But they have been found to be effective for helping you reduce the garden pests. It looks like I got to sign off because I'm getting called. Anyway, Shirley, can you want to do this? Or Kelsey, you want to read the messages? Here, Kelsey, give them another shot with the messages. That's the wrong one.
0: DDPUD KFOK receives underwriting support from the Georgetown Divide Public Utility District, serving the water needs of the Georgetown Divide. GDPUD is committed to the community.

0: Coming up next is going to be a cut from Brian Houston. Here's what Maverick Magazine says about Brian. He's an Irish treasure waiting to happen. Brian's brand of lively and passionate folk rock demonstrates his finely tuned melodic sense and clever, astutely commercial writer's ear.
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0: 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Sinatra, Dean Martin, Elvis, and the Beatles, and many more pop favorites. 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

stood back in the shadows as the broker dealt with me. Her eyes were dark and desperate from some private misery. His words were so prophetic when he said, "You've got to steal." I said, "Throw in one bullet.

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0: Susan Sam Womney said that though the variety of programming at KFOK and knowledge broadcasters who put a lot of hard work and love into their individual programs, making KFOK a unique and special radio station. 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